0: 6:53, a severe thunderstorm was located near Canastota, moving east at 20 miles an hour, producing 60-mile-an-hour wind gusts and quarter-size hail. So this severe thunderstorm pushing into the Montrose area as we speak. So again, severe thunderstorm warning remains in effect until 7:15 for eastern McCook County. At 6:53, a severe thunderstorm was located near Canastota, moving east at 20 miles an hour, producing 60-mile-an-hour wind gusts and quarter-size hail. And this storm pushing into the Montrose area as we speak. As we look at radar, the strongest part of the cell north of Canastota now and to the south of Montrose. So that is the only warning that we do have remaining right now. However, as we do head to the south, we are seeing a couple of storms that are gaining in strength, and one would be right over the Freeman area as we speak, and to the east of Menno. We're going to keep our eye on that. It looks like the storm over Freeman's increasing in strength, and we may see a warning in that coming up soon. Otherwise, just some garden variety thunder showers out there elsewhere. So again, that's the only warning that we have for you right now. We'll continue to monitor things as we go throughout the rest of the evening.
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hello again and welcome to American Top 40. I'm Casey Kasem and I'm all set to count down the biggest hits in the USA according to the official Billboard survey. These are the records that you're buying and radio stations are playing all over America. Now, before we start our climb to the number one song in the land this week, let's review the top of the chart a week ago. Last week, the number three song was Just the Two of Us by Grover Washington Jr. Number two last week was Being With You by Smokey Robinson. And at number one last week was this big hit.

0: Bette Davis Eyes by Kim Carnes. That was the number one song in America last week. I'm Casey Kasem. This is American Top 40. And here we go with this week's countdown of the most popular songs in the land.
1: Number 40.
0: Superstar Elton John debuting with the first hit off his new album, The Fox. The song is Nobody Wins. Elton John.
2: They

Jesse Winchester on AT40. He charts with his first American Top 40 hit, coming in at number 37. Say what? Well, now, let me answer that question about a cappella hits. Comes in from Ellen Klosterman in High Point, North Carolina. And she wants to know if any song sung without musical accompaniment, that is, a cappella, have ever hit the 40 in the rock era. Well, there are only two Top 40 hits that we can think of which were sung a cappella. One of them was a modern-day version of a song composed in the 1700s using a melody that was even older. And the modern-day version sounds like this.

0: From 1971, that's Judy Collins singing a cappella on her version of Amazing Grace. The only other a cappella top 40 hit that we can think of was recorded by a trio from England. And this is what their song sounded like.
1: There was

0: from 1974. That's Prelude with After the Gold Rush. And there's your answer, Ellen. As far as we know, only two a cappella songs have hit the top 40. Amazing Grace by Judy Collins and After the Gold Rush by Prelude. Thanks for writing. Now on with the countdown.
1: Number 36.
0: After peaking at number 17, John Cougar's song Ain't Even Done With the Night is on its way down, stopping at number 36.

John Cougar at number 36, falling 10 notches this week on American Top 40 with the song Ain't Even Done With The Night as the countdown rolls on. I'm Casey Kasem. This year, Cincinnati's Pure Prairie League is celebrating their 10th anniversary, and they're celebrating with a hit song called Still Right Here in My Heart, up four notches to 35.

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1: Hey, Chris Johnson here at the Weather Center at 728. Just wanted to give you the latest on that tornado warning that remains in effect until 745 for southwestern Minnehaha and southeastern McCook. At 726, a severe thunderstorm capable of producing a tornado was located over Lake Vermilion State Recreation Area, moving east at 15 miles an hour. Again, the hazard tornado and quarter-size hail. And this storm over the Humboldt area right now as we speak. And a reminder, severe thunderstorm warning remains in effect until 8 o'clock for southeastern McCook and southwestern Minnehaha County as well. And these storms producing 60-mile-an-hour wind gusts and quarter-size hail. As we said, that tornado warning, the strongest part of that cell in the Humboldt area as we speak. And these storms

0: to the east of Canastota and to the east and south of Montrose. Again, the strongest part of this cell where the tornado warning is pushing into, is actually over the Humboldt area as we speak. And let's see here. Seeing some heavier rain redevelop over the Canastota area as we speak. But again, that tornado warning, if you're in the Humboldt area, that is the strongest part of the cell right now. And severe thunderstorm warning, most of that heavy stuff is pushed off to the east of Montrose. As we zoom down, there is a severe thunderstorm warning in effect until 8:15. And that severe thunderstorm is affecting the strongest part of that cell south of Hurley into the north of Viberg if you're traveling in those areas. Seeing some heavy rain south of Marion to the east of Freeman. And as we zoom on out, we're seeing some heavier rain right now just to the north of Mount Vernon, to the south of Westington Springs. And looks like to the south of Westington as well. No warnings with those storms, though. So, again, what we're keeping our eye on, that tornado warning that remains in effect until 7:45. And that is for, again, if you're in the Humboldt area, that is the strongest part of this cell right now. Located over Humboldt, so moving very slowly to the east at 15 miles an hour, possible tornado and quarter-size hail, and a severe thunderstorm warning just to the north of that until 8 o'clock for southeastern McCook and southwestern Minnehaha. Storms producing 60-mile-an-hour wind gusts and quarter-size hail. Heavy rain to the south of Marion and east of Freeman. Again, severe thunderstorm warning if you're traveling, a strong cell to the south of Hurley and north of Viberg. And as we said, some heavier rain just to the west of Loomis right now, north of Mount Vernon. Some heavier rain south of Westington Springs and to the west of Alpena. No warnings with those, though. And a reminder that the flash flood warning remains in effect until 8:45 for southeastern Hanson, northeastern Hutchinson, and west central McCook for the amount of rain that has fallen in those areas in between 2 to 3 inches. So that is the latest as we have it for you.
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0: John O'Banion on American Top 40. After a couple of weeks at number 24, he falls 10 notches to 34 with Love You Like I Never Loved Before. 33 big hits to number one, and we're counting them down.
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3: Let's take a look at Mitchell's Only Live and Local Color Radar weather for tonight. That chance of thunderstorms in the evening, otherwise partly cloudy, low of 56. For your Monday, a beautiful day, mostly sunny, high of 83. Northwest winds up to 20. Monday night, increasing clouds, low of 57. And Tuesday, cloudy in the morning, mostly sunny in the afternoon, high of 85. It is going to be windy, southeast winds up to 30. And then there is a chance of showers and possibly a thunderstorm on Tuesday night.
4: I'm Casey Kasem. In his 16-year chart history, Eric Clapton, as either a solo act or a member of a band, has hit the top 40 15 times. Eight of those songs went to the top 10, and one of them, a song written and first recorded by the late Bob Marley, went to number one. That was I Shot the Sheriff. At number 33 this week, Eric Clapton with his latest, I Can't Stand It.

0: Eric Clapton and his band with a former top 10 record called I Can't Stand It. This week, it falls to 33. Every now and then, there comes along a reminder of just how tough it is to get a big hit single. One of the most famous and popular rock bands in the world has never hit number one in their native England and have made the American top 10 only once. This super group's latest hit is coming up.
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is heard in the 50 states and around the world on great radio stations like WZYQ Frederick, Maryland, KRSB Roseburg, Oregon, XHMN Monterrey, Mexico, and on American Forces radio outlets around the globe. This week, Santana jumps four notches to 32 with Winning.

Santana at number 32, third week on the chart, moving up four with Winning. This is Casey on American Top 40 in Hollywood, and now we're up to the latest hit by one of the most famous and popular rock bands in the world today, a supergroup who are a constant reminder of how difficult it really is to get a big hit single. Eight of their albums have hit the top 10 in the past 12 years, but so far, they've had only one top 10 single. And it didn't go to number one. Even in their native England, they've never had a number one single. And yet, this band is a super group of the first order. They are The Who, one of the biggest and most consistent concert draws in rock history. When they tour, they play stadiums that hold as many as 100,000 people, and they sell out every show. Just a few years ago, The Who set an attendance record at Madison Square Garden. They sold out the house every night for a full week. But the only top 10 single they've ever had was a number 9 song in 1967 called I Can See for Miles. And in the United Kingdom, where they must have hit the top 40 around 30 times, they're still looking for their first number 1. Now, there are some acts who do just great on the singles chart, but can't even get their own families to come and see them at a concert. So, I guess it all evens out. I don't think it bothers the members of The Who. They're too busy these days counting the money from their eighth top 10 album. A hit single from it peaked at number 18 the last few weeks. This week it's at number 31 in American Top 40. You better.

0: is a tornado warning. This is not a test. Repeating, this is a tornado warning.
1: And again, brand new tornado warning has been issued, 745 here in the Cool 93 Weather Center with Chris Johnson. And again, pushing out of our listening area, but if you're traveling, we definitely want to let you know about this. Tornado warning has been issued for East Central McCook and West Central Minnehaha counties until 8:30. At 7:42, a severe thunderstorm capable of producing... Hold on one second here. All right, at 7:42, a severe thunderstorm capable of producing a tornado was located near Lake Vermilion State Recreation Area, moving east at 15 miles an hour. And the hazard tornado and quarter-size hail, source radar indicated rotation. And this dangerous storm pushing into the Hartford area very soon, here within the next few minutes, over the Humboldt area as we speak. So, again, take cover now. Tornado warnings in effect for West Central Minnehaha and East Central McCook until 8:30. At 7:42, a severe thunderstorm capable of producing a tornado was located near Lake Vermilion State Recreation Area, moving east at 15 miles an hour. Again, these storms have been moving very slowly and causing flooding in a lot of areas. A lot of people, the people that did see these storms, again, they just hung over those areas, and so a lot of rain we're dealing with. So again, a tornado and quarter size hail. This is radar indicated rotation. This dangerous storm over the Humboldt area right now. And again, if you're in the Hartford area, you should seek shelter immediately, as this is pushing into your area here within the next 5 minutes. So again, this dangerous storm over the Humboldt area just pushing into the Hartford area within the next 5 minutes, so do take cover now. Also, let's see what we've got. Severe thunderstorm warning still remains in effect until 8 o'clock for southeastern McCook and southwestern Minnehaha counties, and a 60-mile-an-hour wind gust and quarter-size hail with those storms. If you're traveling to the south of that area, severe thunderstorm warning until 8:15, and strong storms south of Hurley and north of Viberg. Seeing some heavy rain south of Marion to the north of Parker. No warnings with those cells. But again, the tornado warning in effect until 8:30 for West Central Minnehaha and East Central McCook. At 7:42, a severe thunderstorm capable of producing a tornado was located near Lake Vermilion State Recreation Area, moving very slowly to the east at 15 miles an hour. The hazard tornado and quarter-size hail, and the source is

0: radar indicated rotation. And again, the strongest part of this storm in the Humboldt area and just pushing into Hartford as we speak. So do take cover now if you are in those areas. So, and as we zoom in on radar, as we said, let me see if I can get this here real quick. As we said, the heaviest actually looks like right now on radar, the heaviest of this cell just to the south of Humboldt. And again, just getting ready to push into the Hartford area. As we said, these storms moving very slowly to the east at 15 miles an hour. So the areas that are getting these storms are getting a lot of rain as well. And we have seen some flash flooding in areas this evening. So again, tornado warning in effect for west central Minnehaha and east central McCook until 8:30. Again, this storm capable of producing a tornado and quarter-size hail, radar indicated rotation. Again, if you're in the Humboldt and Hartford areas, you should be seeking shelter immediately. The strongest of this cell on radar to the south of Humboldt and to the west of Hartford. And again, seek shelter immediately if you are in those areas. As we said, if you're traveling, severe thunderstorm warnings down to the south of that in Lincoln and Turner counties, the strongest of those storms south of Hurley and north of Viberg. We've got some heavy rain south of Marion, north of Parker. No warnings with those right now. And as we move on out, some showers over the Mount Vernon area, also to the north of Loomis and around Letcher. Some heavier rains around Westington Springs right now with some possible hail, but no warnings with those to speak of right now. So I believe we do have you caught up to date. But again, if you're traveling, a reminder, tornado warning in effect until 8:30 for East Central McCook and West Central Minnehaha. If you're in the Humboldt or Hartford areas, you should seek shelter immediately as this storm capable of producing a tornado and quarter-size hail, radar indicated rotation. So please seek shelter now, and we will continue to keep you updated.
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2: USA, I'm Casey Kasem. We'll continue in a moment. 30 big hits to go to the number one song in the land.
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7: 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It's a song that debuted on the Hot 100 that week at number 89. Here's Phil Collins with In the Air Tonight.

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2: Leaping 8 notches this week to number 30, here's Air Supply, the one that you love.

By that group out of Australia, Air Supply, at number 30, moving up 8 notches, second week on the chart, the one that you love. Well, now on AT40, we're up to our story of the lead guitarist who broke the law and then tried to escape on a gasoline-powered skateboard. He's Craig Chiquiso, lead guitarist of the Jefferson Starship. And Craig's main hobby is skateboarding. That's what he spends most of his spare time doing around his hometown of San Francisco. Now, not long ago, a skateboard manufacturer sent Craig one of their new models to try out, a gasoline-powered skateboard. Well, Craig cranked it up, hopped on, and headed for Golden Gate Park. But there's a San Francisco ordinance prohibiting motorized skateboards. So when a police car spotted him, they put on their red lights. And when Craig saw that he was being chased by police, he zoomed up a driveway to the sidewalk and maneuvered his way through surprised pedestrians. Since the police car couldn't follow him, he escaped. But Craig didn't learn his lesson. 2 days later, he was on his gasoline-powered skateboard again, taking in the beauty of Golden Gate Park. And as he putt-putted along, he suddenly heard hoofbeats behind him. And over his shoulder, he saw a mounted policeman closing fast. And once more, Craig tried to get away by pouring on the gas. But his skateboard had only a quarter horsepower motor, and that cop was riding one whole horse. The chase was over in a gallop and a half. But Craig's luck held out. Instead of a ticket, the officer gave him a stern lecture and let him go. This week, the Jefferson Starship skateboard-riding lead guitarist is also the co-writer of the song at number 29 in our countdown. Here's the Jefferson Starship with Find

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1: Like it's from coast to coast, American.
0: I'm Casey Kasem. The title of Quincy Jones' latest hit is a phrase in Spanish. It's an idiom that translates as no escape or no way out. And that's what the song is all about. At number 28, here's Quincy Jones and the vocals of a group called Dune, Ay No Querida.

Rhino Corrida at number 28, fourth week on the chart, moving up a couple of notches. Quincy Jones featuring the vocals of Dune. American Top 40 is heard in the 50 states and around the world every week on great radio stations like KSEZ Sioux City, Iowa, KTKT Tucson, Arizona, and WMC-FM Memphis, Tennessee. Up eight big notches to number 27, jazz guitarist Lee Ritenour with Is It You?

0: Jazz guitarist Lee Ritenour and vocals by Eric Tag and Bill Champlin at number 27, second week on the chart and moving up, Is It You? Coming up, a long-distance dedication from a boy in Kentucky to the girl he saw on television who inspired him to give life a try.
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3: I'm Casey Kasem, counting them down in Hollywood according to their popularity in the whole USA. And we're up to the 11th Top 40 hit by Daryl Hall and John Oates. 4 of those hits have gone to the top 10. 2 of them went all the way to number 1. This is one of those 2 number 1s. Falling 10 notches this week to 26, Hall and Oates, Kiss on My List.

Hall formed way back in 1970 in Philadelphia, Pennsylvania. Daryl Hall and John Oates with the former number one at number 26 now, Kiss on My List. You know, most of the letters asking for long-distance dedications are for people that the writer knows well. But occasionally, someone will make a dedication to a stranger. Like this one from a young man in Hartford, Kentucky. He writes, "Dear Casey, not long ago, my life made a complete turnaround brought on by a girl who I have never even met. I live on a small farm in Kentucky and have grown up with dreams like everyone else. I was going to be different. I was going to be somebody. But I found out it wasn't that easy. Dreams are something that take hard work, and I soon became discouraged. At school, I felt that I wasn't getting anywhere. I wasn't dumb, but it seemed I had to work twice as hard as my friends to make the same grades. In sports, I also felt like a failure. After playing 3 years of football,

baseball, I wasn't making any progress, and I was so discouraged that I finally quit. I started running long distance my sophomore year, and although I enjoyed running, it wasn't the instant success I had been expecting, and I sunk even further into depression. My dreams just didn't seem worth the effort anymore. Then, one day, as I sat watching the Mike Douglas Show, I saw a girl who was to change my entire life. Her name was Kathy Miller. She's from Phoenix, Arizona, and her story is one that I'll never forget, not only because she gave me the strength and determination to work for my dreams, but also because she and her family helped me to regain the confidence that years of failure had destroyed. You see, Kathy was hit by a car and nearly died. Against all odds, she came back after

0: From earlier this year, that's I Made It Through the Rain by Barry Manilow. A long-distance dedication from JV in Kentucky to Kathy, the brave girl he saw on television. If there's a dedication you'd like to make, just send it to Long Distance Dedication, Post Office Box 2000, Hollywood, California. That's Box 2000, Hollywood. Our zip code is 90028. And would you please mention the station that you're listening to? Thank you. Now, on with the hits. 25 big ones on our way to number one.
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0: Every week, we count down the most popular songs in the USA from Waitsburg, Washington to Waits River, Vermont. From Waite Park, Minnesota to Waiteville, West Virginia. At number 25 in our countdown, here's Tom Petty and the Heartbreakers with The Waiting.

Tom Petty and the Heartbreakers at number 25, moving up 7 big notches, third week on the chart, with The Waiting. You probably know by now that singer Rick Springfield is also working as Dr. Noah Drake on the soap opera General Hospital. But this isn't Rick Springfield's first acting job. He's also been on The $6 Million Man, Wonder Woman, The Rockford Files, Battlestar Galactica, and The Incredible Hulk. This week, he's on American Top 40 at number 24. Rick Springfield and Jesse's Girl.

0: Rick Springfield at number 24 in our countdown, moving up for fourth week on the chart, Jessie's Girl. A listener in Maine wants to know what season has appeared in the most top 40 song titles in the rock era. Well, three of the seasons are bunched together with just a few songs apiece, while the leader is way out in front with 38 song titles. Details coming up.
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0: 85. It is going to be windy. Southeast winds up to 35. And showers likely Tuesday night, along with a chance of a thunderstorm. And then Wednesday, showers likely with a chance of thunderstorms and highs in the mid-80s.
1: I'm Casey Kasem.
2: Number 23.
1: We're up to a remake of a number 12 hit from 22 years ago. It was by the Skyliners, and it made the Hot 100 another three times by Chuck Jackson, by Eddie Holman, and by Art Garfunkel. It's called Since I Don't Have You. And the newest version is by Don McLean.

0: Since I Don't Have You. At number 23 in our countdown of the 40 biggest, Don McLean moving up a couple of notches. Now, let's answer that question about seasonal song titles. Comes from Cricket Damon in the town of Norway, Maine. And Cricket wants to know, simply, what season of the year has been mentioned in the most top 40 song titles? Well, Cricket, our research department worked its way from the icy winds of winter to the warm breezes of summer. And here's what they found. In the rock era, all four seasons have been mentioned in top 40 song titles. Now, three of those seasons are all bunched together with practically the same number of song titles to their credit. Spring has appeared in two song titles, winter in four, and autumn in five. But the season that's appeared in the most song titles is way, way out ahead of the other three. It's appeared in 38 top 40 song titles, including a pair of number ones. The theme from A Summer Place by Percy Faith and Summer in the City by The Lovin' Spoonful. And there's your answer, Cricket. By far, summer is the season that's appeared in the most top 40 song titles. 38 in all. Thanks for writing. Now, on with the countdown.
1: Number 22.
0: A few minutes ago, we heard Daryl Hall and John Oates back at number 26 with Kiss on My List. Now at number 22 and moving up, Hall and Oates one more time with You Make My Dreams.

0: Moving up 9 big notches, third week on the chart, they're hot, Hall & Oates and You Make My Dreams. Coming up next on American Top 40, a recent number one song about a choo-choo train.
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0: I'm Casey Kasem. Here's a song by a lady who spent the past 14 weeks in the Top 40 promoting Amtrak. And two of those weeks were spent at number one. Down to number 21 this week, here's Sheena Easton with Morning Train.

11 foreign acts on American Top 40. One of them is Sheena Easton from Scotland. She's at number 21 with this recent number one song called Morning Train. Now, from the AT40 archives. Another of the number one songs of the 60s, and we're up to January 1966. This was the 131st number one single of that decade. We Can Work It Out by the

0: In our weekly review of all the number one songs of the 60s from the AT40 archives of January 1966, that was the Beatles with We Can Work It Out, Billboard's 131st number one single of the 60s. I'm Casey Kasem. This is American Top 40 in Hollywood. We're counting down the week's 40 biggest hit singles, and we're 20 big hits away from the number one song in the land. We'll continue in a moment, so stay right where you are.
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2: Holding on at number 20 for the second week, Christopher Cross. Say You'll Be Mine.

0: Christopher Cross and Say You'll Be Mine. His fourth top 40 hit rests at number 20 again this week. Coming up, a pop hit by a big female country star who grew up on a small farm with no gas, no electricity, and the only running water was down at the creek. It isn't Dolly, and it isn't Loretta.
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0: every week, we count down the most popular songs in the USA straight off the official Billboard survey of record sales and radio airplay across the nation. Holding steady for the second week at number 19, here's Phil Collins with I Miss the

Phil Collins' second week at number 19 with his first solo hit, I Missed Again. Well, now we're up to the first top 40 hit by a country star whose life story reads like the lyrics of one of her songs. Her name is Dottie West, and like many country artists, her early life was the rugged life of a farmer. Dottie was the oldest of 10 children and grew up on a small farm near the town of Frog Pond, Tennessee. She says the farm had neither gas nor electricity, and the only running water was in the creek some distance away. Dottie grew up hauling water from that creek to do the washing and the cooking with. As the eldest child, she had to carry an adult-sized share of the household responsibilities, including picking cotton, cutting sugar cane, and caring for the various barnyard animals. She says that when she had some spare time, she'd pick blackberries and sell them by the side of the road. And with the pennies that she'd save from that small business, Dottie would take trips to Nashville to see the Grand Ole Opry. Her dream was to someday sing at the Opry. And for Dottie, that dream came true. This week, Dottie's Top 5 Country Smash moves up to number 18 on American Top 40. Dottie West with Kenny Rogers and What Are We Doing in Love?

0: Country star Dottie West on American Top 40 at number 18 with her first Top 40 hit. By the way, she's had 33 Top 40 country hits. What Are We Doing in Love? As the countdown continues.
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4: Yes.

Gary U.S. Bonds and a song co-produced by Bruce Springsteen and written by Bruce, This Little Girl. This is Casey on American Top 40 in Hollywood. And you know, last week we told you there was a rumor that Paul McCartney and Ringo Starr were performing with George Harrison on his new song, All Those Years Ago. Well, to check it out, we phoned the London office of producer George Martin. And his staff wouldn't say yes, and they wouldn't say no. What they did say was that four drummers played on the album, and Ringo was one of them, and that Paul McCartney is thanked on the album jacket for his help on the LP. But that's all they're telling so far. Leaping a huge 17 notches to number 16, here's George Harrison, backed by who knows who, and all those years.

0: George Harrison, he wrote it and he sings it and co-produced it as well. He moves from 33 all the way up to 16 with All Those Years Ago. According to biblical tradition, there are 9 grades of angels in heaven. But when we look at angels in the top 40, we find quite a few more types, including blue angels, teen angels, and earth angels. The details and the latest angel to make the top 40 coming up.
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0: I'm Casey Kasem. The first time the Climax Blues Band hit the 40, they went to number 3 with Couldn't Get It Right. This week, they're up to number 15 with I Love You, the Climax Blues Band.

way it is in heaven. But down here on the record charts, we have a whole different crowd of angels. For example, we've got Earth Angels, as in the top 10 hit by both the Crew Cuts and the Penguins. There are Teen Angels, as in the number one song by Mark Denning. There have been Blue Angels and Undercover Angels and Pretty Little Angel Eyes and Angel Babies. And most recently, there have been Angels of the Morning. This type of angel first fluttered its wings back in 1968 in a song by Merrily Rush. And these days, a remake of Angel of the Morning is in the countdown at number 14. Here's Juice Newton.

0: After four consecutive weeks at number four, Juice Newton falls 10 notches to 14 with Angel of the Morning. How does a struggling new group make money to pay the bills when they're first getting started? Well, for the most successful active rock band in the world today, empty pop bottles were a major source of income. That's right, empty pop bottles. Details coming up.
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6: Mitchell's only live and local color radar weather after an overnight low of 55. For your Monday, a beautiful day, mostly sunny, high of 81. North winds up to 25, so a little bit breezy. For your Monday night, mostly cloudy, a low of 59. Tuesday, mostly cloudy in the morning, partly sunny in the afternoon with a slight chance of rain, high of 85. It is going to be windy, southeast winds up to 35. And showers likely Tuesday night, along with a chance of a thunderstorm. And then Wednesday, showers likely with a chance of thunderstorms and highs in the mid-80s.
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9: I'm Casey Kasem.
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9: According to the 1840 Book of Places, the town of Champaign, Illinois is noted for its metal products, electrical equipment, and caps and gowns. And these days in the countdown, Champaign is noted for being the name of the band that's hitting with How About Us at number 13.

Champagne at number 13 on American Top 40 with How About Us. This is Casey on AT40 in Hollywood, and now we're up to an American Top 40 extra by the most successful active rock band in the world today, a group of millionaires who once depended on the deposit from empty pop bottles to make ends meet. Not long ago, Rolling Stones guitarist Keith Richard was reminiscing to the Boston Globe about how hard things were for the Stones in the early days. Keith recalled that the early Stones had very minor aspirations. He said, "Originally, all we wanted was to put a band together that would pay for itself and allow us to play Chicago blues in London." Keith said, "Our main source of income at that point was empty pop bottles. We used to go to every party we could and take all the empty pop bottles back and get sixpence on each bottle. Now, if we'd go to every party, we'd pick up like 300 to 400 bottles, and that would pay to fix the amps, buy new guitar parts, or enough gas to get us to the next gig." That's Keith Richard telling how it was for the Rolling Stones in the early days. But it's been a long time since they've had to return empty pop bottles. These days, they return their Rolls Royces when the ashtrays get full. As an AT40 extra, here's one of the 32 top 40 hits the Stones have had in the past. It's a classic from 1968, Jumpin' Jack Flash.

AT40 Extra by the Rolling Stones from 1968, Jumpin' Jack Flash. This is Casey on AT40 in Hollywood. And we're up to the 32nd Top 40 hit by singer, songwriter, and superstar Neil Diamond. Up three notches to number 12 with his song, America.

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The New Jersey-based band called Frankie and the Knockouts climb a notch to number 11 this week with Sweetheart.

Frankie and the Knockouts. Their first chart single is at number 11 on American Top 40, moving up a notch this week with Sweetheart. Now from the AT40 archives. Another of the number one songs of the 60s, and we're up to February 1966. This was the 132nd number one single of that decade, My Love, Petula.

0: In our weekly review of all the number one songs of the 60s from the AT40 archives of February 1966, that was Petula Clark with My Love, Billboard's 132nd number one single of the 60s. This is Casey Kasem in Hollywood, counting down the most popular songs in the USA on American Top 40. We're 10 big hits away from the number one song in the land, and we'll continue the countdown in a moment.
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It's a song that was moving toward the Top 40, and it would peak at number 2 in August. Here's Joey Scarberry with theme from Greatest American Hero, Believe It or Not.

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2: 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I'm Casey Kasem, this is AT40, and we're on our way to the number one song.
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2: This week, the seventh top 10 solo hit for John Lennon holds at number 10 for the second week. This is Watching the Wheels.

John Lennon's Watching the Wheels, second week at number 10 on AT40. Now let me tell you about the special countdown we're getting ready for the 4th of July. It's a big one. The 40 biggest hits of John, Paul, George, and Ringo as the Beatles and on their own. It's AT40's exclusive survey of all the hits the Beatles have had together and apart. And we're ranking the 40 biggest. Coming up for the 4th of July right here on American Top 40. And this week's countdown rolls on. Holding at number 9 for the second week, it's the five-man Chicago band Styx with Too Much Time on My Hands.

0: 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Too much time on my...
1: Sticks with their 11th top 40 hit at number 9, second week in a row, called Too Much Time on My Hands. 9 big hits to number 1, and we're counting them down.
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0: She don't.
1: A woman needs love just like you do. At number 8, first week in the top 10 for Ray Parker Jr. and Radio as they move up 3 notches. There are 2 jazz musicians in this week's countdown, and neither one of them is singing on his record. And in both cases, the people who do the singing don't get label credit. We heard the first of them back at number 27. That was Is It You by jazz guitarist Lee Rettenour, sung by Eric Tagg and Bill Champlin. And now, at number 7, here's Just the Two of Us by Grover Washington Jr., sung by Bill Withers.
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0: falling four notches. Just the two of us. Coming up, a long-distance dedication from a girl in Kentucky to the father she hasn't seen in 10 years.
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0: 1840 originates in Hollywood. I'm Casey Kasem. In Gino Vanelli's 7-year chart history, he's hit the top 40 3 times. With People Gotta Move, 7 years ago. With I Just Wanna Stop, 3 years ago. And with his current hit song, up a notch to number 6, Gino Vanelli's Living Inside Myself.

The fifth week in the top 10 on American Top 40, this week moving from number 7 to number 6. Canadian Gino Vannelli, Living Inside Myself. This is Casey Kasem on AT40 in Hollywood. You know, most of our long-distance dedications are to people who are likely to be listening. But sometimes a dedication comes in that the sender can only hope will be heard. Like this one from a girl in Bowling Green, Kentucky. She writes, "Dear Casey, about 10 years ago, my mother and I left the Philippines, leaving my father behind. I was still very young and didn't understand why we had to go. I never knew there was such a word as divorce. One day, my mother was going through some old photographs, and she found and showed me a picture of my father. In the photo, he was singing. I asked my mother what he was singing, and she told me it was his favorite song. So, if you would please, play my father's favorite song, All My Loving. I don't know where he is, but I hope that wherever he may be, he can hear this and remember that he still has a daughter that loves him very much. Signed, Minnie." Okay, Minnie, here's your long-distance dedication. Close your

0: From 1964, that's All My Lovin' by the Beatles. A long-distance dedication from Minnie in Kentucky to the father she last saw 10 years ago in the Philippines. And the countdown continues.
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2: Mitchell's only live and local color radar weather after an overnight low of 55. For your Monday, a beautiful day, mostly sunny, high of 81. North winds up to 25, so a little bit breezy. For your Monday night, mostly cloudy, a low of 59. Tuesday, mostly cloudy in the morning, partly sunny in the afternoon with a slight chance of rain, high of 85. It is going to be windy, southeast winds up to 35. And showers likely Tuesday night, along with a chance of a thunderstorm. And then Wednesday, showers likely with a chance of thunderstorms and highs in the mid-80s.
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REO Speedwagon, after a couple of weeks at number 6, move up a notch to number 5. REO Speedwagon and Take It on the Run. Every week, we count down the most popular songs in the USA from Honeybrook, Pennsylvania to Honey Creek, Iowa. From Honey Lake, California to Honeyville, Utah. And at number 4, here's a taste of honey and sukiyaki.

0: The first time that was a hit song was back in 1963, and Kyu Sakamoto took it to number one. Well, the duo A Taste of Honey moves from number 8 to number 4 this week on American Top 40 with that same title. And the countdown continues.
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0: I'm Casey Kasem. At number 3 is a medley by a studio group from Holland called Stars on 45. We know they're produced by a man named Jaap Eggermont. And so far, that's all we know about them. Here's their medley.

0: 5 short weeks, and that song is already number 3 on American Top 40. This week, moving up a couple of notches. A medley of 11 songs called Medley by Stars on 45. In the rock era, there have been 9 number 1 songs in which famous people's names are mentioned in the titles. These famous people have included an American admiral, a Catholic saint, and a king with many wives. The latest number 1 with a famous person's name in the title is coming up.
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3: 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It's a song by a woman who began singing at age 13, and it would become the highest charting song of her solo career. Here's Juice Newton with Queen of Hearts.

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1: American Top 40. I'm Casey Kasem. Now, before we hear the two most popular songs in the nation, let's take a look at the tops of the other Billboard charts. At number one on the country chart, Elvira by the Oak Ridge Boys. At number one on the soul chart, What You Gonna Do For Me by Chaka Khan. And at number one on the LP chart, High Infidelity by REO Speedwagon for the 12th week. And at number two on the pop singles chart, here's a song that's been in the top three for the past 6 weeks. At number two this week, Being With You by Smokey Robinson.

Second week at number two for Smokey Robinson with a recent number one soul song, Smokey and Being With You. This is Casey on AT40 in Hollywood, and now we're up to the latest number one song to have the name of a famous person in its title. During the rock era, 9 different famous people have been named in number one song titles. Who were they? Well, there was a famous frontiersman in The Ballad of Davy Crockett, and U.S. Cavalry General George Custer in the novelty song Mr. Custer. England's most frequently married king was featured in I'm Henry VIII, I Am. American composer and jazz superstar Duke Ellington was honored in Sir Duke. And one of the greatest composers of all time inspired a fifth of Beethoven. An American folk hero of a century ago was immortalized in Tom Dooley. The Catholic priest Saint Dominic, who founded the Dominican Order, was paid homage by the singing nun in Dominique. And Paul McCartney's Uncle Albert became famous after Paul's medley, Uncle Albert, Admiral Halsey, hit number one. And William Bull Halsey was a famous American admiral of World War II. And now we have the 9th and newest famous person to hit number one in a song title. She's a popular actress who won Oscars for her roles in such movies as Dangerous and Jezebel, and nominations for many, many more. This week, her name is in the title of the most popular song in the land. With the number one song for the 3rd week in a row, here's Kim Carnes and Betty Davis Eyes.

0: third week at number one on American Top 40, Kim Carnes and Betty Davis Eyes. And there you are. The 40 most popular records in America is determined by Billboard magazine for the week ending May 30th, 1981. American Top 40 is produced in Hollywood by Watermark Incorporated. Executive producer, Tom Rounds. Producer, Don Bastani. With Meryl Schindler, Matt Wilson, Jeff Leonard, Ron Shapiro, Alan Kaufman, and Renee Jean Hill. I'm Casey Kasem. Join me next week, and again, we'll count down the 40 most popular songs in the USA. Till then, keep your feet in the ground and keep reaching for the stars. 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
1: 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Special thanks to Kalila Dawkins, Rob Durkee, Pete Battistini, Scott Lakefield, Mike Savage, Michael Cross, Dave Nunez, and of course, the legend where the countdown began, Casey Kasem.
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10: 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Welcome to...

The Beatles Show. I'm Casey Petrowski. Now, I've been doing this show for what must be close to 25 years. I mean, this is show number 1267. You multiply 52 times 25 and you get 1300. Well, you do that much of anything for that long, you don't necessarily get good at it. Though I'm going to add quickly that I'm really proud of what we've done and continue to do here. But even if you don't get good at it, you must have learned something. I mean, George W. Bush was president of the U.S. for 8 years. And all that time, he had to have learned something about how to run a country, right? Well, maybe not. Anyway, I've been called a Beatles expert lots of times, and I always blow that off. I have no idea what guitar George played on what song, the exact date when Ringo joined the band, where this or that was recorded. I just give Studio 2 Abbey Road as the default answer and hope I'm right. So I'm always looking for new stuff to learn about the band. It still fascinates me. Well, we've given you a lot of quizzes over the years on this show. Who the hell is Cuccolo Presley? What's the connection? John, Paul, George, or Ringo? And of course, my favorite, Beatles University. But this time, we're going to turn things around. We're going to test what I know. Now, I'm sure you all check out YouTube and this new feature they have called Shorts. If you don't look at YouTube, trust me, it has nothing to do with underwear. It's little short clips that YouTube has added, basically, to compete with TikTok. Well, I found one there that really piqued my interest. It's a series of shorts done by a guy named The Guitar Trooper. Sometimes he talks about a song, sometimes about a band, and lots of times about the Beatles. In fact, he has a long series he's calling 5 Things You Didn't Know About, and he gives you some info about a particular song from the Beatles and occasionally another artist. But obviously the ones on the Beatles were the ones that caught my eye. So what we're going to do this hour is play for you some of the songs The Guitar Trooper offered 5 things about which we didn't know, and then tell you those 5 things. Then I'll let you know how many of them I didn't know. And I'll be absolutely honest with you. I mean, I try to do that as much as I can, but I will say, if I am going to lie, it's going to be something that's a lot more urgent than playing a Beatles trivia game. Okay, and the first song we're going to learn 5 things about is this one. Oh, yeah.

The only non-rocker on the rock-filled Beatles' second album. Still one of the Beatles' best early B-sides. Okay, here are the five things the guitar trooper told us about I'll Get You. The first one, it was written at John's house. Unusual because John's Aunt Mimi wasn't particularly supportive of the guitar being a career for him. The second one, the best estimates are that they wrote it in about 2 hours. Third, Paul went out of his way to play an A minor chord directly following a D because he heard Joan Baez play that on her version of a song Paul would later record and release as a top 20 single, All My Trials. And for me now, that track was on the British release of Paul's Tripping the Live Fantastic Highlights album and didn't come out here until it was a part of the McCartney 7-inch singles box in 2022. Four, it was recorded on July 1st, 1963, right after the band laid down She Loves You. And five, like several of the band's early recordings, EMI erased the studio tapes after the mono master had been mixed. Okay, first let me

I have no idea when anything the Beatles recorded was done. I can get close. I know Yesterday was recorded in 1965. How's that? And that Real Love was recorded in March of 1995. Or was it February? And maybe it was 1994. But out of those five things you didn't know about I'll Get You, I knew only one of them, that the masters had been erased. How about you? Anyway, here's the next song we're going to learn five things about. One of my faves from Help.

The only thing I really know about The Night Before, other than it screamed to be a Beatles single and that Paul played lead on it, which is why it sounds so amateurish. But remember, it was 1965. McCartney developed into a great guitarist, as his work on Abbey Road demonstrates. And that's about it for me. Let's see what the Guitar Trooper added to that. 1. The Beatles recorded the song in only 2 takes, February 17, 1965, with overdubs later on. 2. It was the first song from the Beatles that used an electric piano, really a small piano called a pianette. Well, yeah, I knew that. 3. The Beatles never performed the song live, but they did it for the BBC, and it aired a couple of months before the Help LP came out. Yeah, and I knew that one, too. In fact, I've mentioned it a bunch of times here on The Beatles Show, and played that version of the song as well. 4. The guitar solo was really a duet, Paul and George playing the same thing. I may have known that. Still, it sounded amateurish, with George playing down to Paul's level there. And 5, and this is a good one. There was a second stereo version of the song that was sent to United Artists, not the record label, but the movie studio. Must mean that it was meant to be used in the Help movie, but the company had already used the mono version in the film, and that stereo version has never been released. One more Beatles track left to be heard, and I'm still drooling. All right, 2 songs, and I'm about 3.5 for 10. Not doing so good, am I? Well, regardless, let's move up to the next Beatles album, Rubber Soul, and this track from it.

Okay, the longest song the Beatles have released to that point, 3 minutes, 26 seconds. Very long for a rock record in 1965-66. They had recorded one longer song, 12-bar original, the overly long 7 minutes and 24 second take. Yeah, which song do you think was more worthy of 7 minutes worth of space on an LP, 12-bar original or Hey Jude? Yeah, that's what I thought. Okay, number one from the Guitar Trooper. The Beatles never released You Won't See Me as a single, but Ann Murray did release it in 1974 and went to number 8 with it. By the way, the Guitar Trooper can give you more than that in his short, 5 Things You Didn't Know About Ann Murray. Just joking, Guitar Trooper. Number 2, this is another song from Paul that spoke to the problems he was having in his relationship with Jane Asher. This is me now. Apparently, she really took the phone off the hook so he couldn't call her and literally wouldn't see him to talk things over. Number 3, it was laid down during the last session for Rubber Soul, which was a marathon all-nighter, starting at 6 at night, wrapping up at 7 in the morning. I've already passed that one along to you guys. The Guitar Trooper's number 4 was one that we laid on you as we came out of You Won't See Me, the longest song the group had released, only the Guitar Trooper said had recorded. Ha! Beat him there. Number 5, but the Guitar Trooper bails himself out with this. The 8-track version of the song fades out 10 seconds early. No big whoop in and of itself, except that it had to be faded so the song could fit on a tape cartridge. Now that's a good one. Okay, so I'm 4 out of 5 on that one. Let's see how much better I do as we go on with more of 5 Things You Didn't Know About a Lot of Beatles Songs here on The Beatles Show. I'm Casey Petrowski. Hey everybody, I'm Casey Petrowski from The Beatles Show. There was one song every year from the time the Beatles started recording that was more important than the others that year in terms of how it helped tell the amazing story of the Beatles. It wasn't always the biggest song, and it wasn't always the best. In a few cases, it might even be a song that you're not familiar with. Now, we did a series of programs about that on The Beatles Show, which we called Song of the Year. And now, we've turned that into a book, which you can get only on Amazon.com. It's a beautiful, impressive-looking hardcover tome which matches the story we're telling. Virtually all the essays have been expanded beyond what we did on The Beatles Show, and a number of essays are brand new to the book. But each tells the story of that one particular song from each year that is significant to the legacy the group has built over the last 6+ decades, and I really think you'll find it interesting, maybe even fascinating. I'm really proud of this one, and I hope you'll be proud to have it on your coffee table. The Beatles Song of the Year, available right now, along with all of our other books, exclusively on Amazon.com. The Beatles never stopped being the Beatles, musically anyway. Hey everybody, I'm Casey Petrowski. John, Paul, George, and Ringo gave us as much great music on their own as they did when they were together. And we prove it in our book, available now on Amazon.com, The Beatles Top 101 Solo Songs. It's not just their hits, it's their B-sides, album cuts, collaborations, unreleased material, even their singles that flopped.

0: collective catalog of songs stronger than anybody else's except for, well, except for the Beatles. 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
1: Mitchell's Only Live and Local Color Radar weather after an overnight low of 55 for your Monday. A beautiful day, mostly sunny, high of 81, north winds up to 25, so a little bit breezy. For your Monday night, mostly cloudy, a low of 59. Tuesday, mostly cloudy in the morning, partly sunny in the afternoon with a slight chance of rain, high of 85. It is going to be windy, southeast winds up to 35. And showers likely Tuesday night, along with a chance of a thunderstorm. And then Wednesday, showers likely with a chance of thunderstorms and highs in the mid-80s.
0: This is the Beatles Show. I'm Casey Petrowski. We looked at the music from the early and middle period of the Beatles' work so far. Let's see what the guitar trooper can tell us about something the Beatles did as they hit the end of the line.

Let's see what I can contribute to the cause here. It was part of a very unique situation. It was the only single from anyone where each side alone and both sides together hit number one. Elvis may have hit both sides of the Hound Dog Don't Be Cruel single, but I don't think that the two sides combined hit the top of any major national chart. Let's see if the Guitar Trooper can top that one. First, he tells us that the song was originally written to be used by Timothy Leary as a campaign song in his failed run for governor of California. Knew that one. Then, second, the song originally was very similar in terms of feel to Chuck Berry's You Can't Catch Me. It was Paul who decided to substantially change the arrangement to avoid legal trouble. Third, Lennon still got sued for plagiarism by the publisher of the song and reputed figure in organized crime, Morris Levy. The Guitar Trooper said that they settled out of court. But there's a whole story behind that, which the Guitar Trooper couldn't go into because of the limited time in one of those shorts. But it, again allegedly, involved a threat on Lennon's life, John's decision to record rock and roll, and the release of the ridiculous Roots album. We've covered that, and we'll probably do it again because it's just so absurd. Fourth, just like Hey Jude, there were tea towels laid over Ringo's drums to give them a muffled sound, and I didn't remember that one. And fifth, it was the last track recorded for Abbey Road. Okay, I think I can call the Guitar Trooper on that one. Checking Mark Lewisohn's The Beatles recording sessions, it looked like the group finished Come Together on July 29th. The sessions for the album went on for 2 more weeks. The last time a Beatle actually recorded something for the LP was when Paul laid down the 4 seconds of piano that we hear just before he, John, and George would sing McCartney's classic line about love given and love taken near the end of the end. Then there'd have to be one last session for the album where George Martin would record the strings used on Something, Here Comes the Sun, and throughout the huge medley. So in this case, it's 4 things we didn't know about Come Together, and I'll say that I knew 2 out of those 4, and wasn't sure the 5th one was right. And from there, we'll look at what he can tell us about a song that was an early, very obvious example of the group's message of steadfastness.

One of my faves from the band. I had to see what the Guitar Trooper would say about this one. Well, let's see what he did have to say. One, the Guitar Trooper says that Any Time at All was basically written in the studio. Now, I can't find anything that supports that. And I looked at a terrific, extremely detailed website, BeatlesEbooks.com, and they said that, at worst, there was no evidence of the song being written before the band went into the studio to record it. It is known that, after recording 7 takes of it, they felt that something was missing. And during the lunch break, they came up with the instrumental break that we'd hear, and the arrangement, such as it is, and such as we'd know it, was done. Okay, number 2. Lennon had his vocal double-tracked, but only so that he could get in all the lyrics between the 6th and 7th verses. That's pretty interesting. Number 3. The instrumental break we mentioned was supposed to be a vocal bridge, but the band didn't have time to write the lyrics for it, so an instrumental break, it remained. I think I mentioned that here at some point. Number 4. It wasn't in the Hard Day's Night movie and never performed live. Well, I never spent a lot of time talking about the stuff the Beatles didn't do. Maybe you should have gone with 4 things in this case. And here's number 5. In the chorus, the second time we hear the title of the song, that's sung by Paul, and that was because John couldn't hit those notes. I mentioned that one too. So, considering what we're not sure of, when Any Time at All was written, and wasn't really something we didn't know, that the song wasn't a single and wasn't in A Hard Day's Night, I'm 2 out of 3 there. Well, we haven't heard the Guitar Trooper say anything about a song from the White Album, have we? Well, we're going to take care of that one right now.

For someone who always loved the upbeat music we got so often from the Beatles and the upbeat lyrics that we heard almost as often, a song from the group where Lennon continually sings about loneliness and death doesn't make it one of my favorites. But millions of people wouldn't agree with me, I'm sure. So let's see what the Guitar Trooper can tell us about your blues. 1. Lennon was lonely when he wrote the song and depressed over the pending breakup of his marriage to Cynthia. Well, the Guitar Trooper was partially right. Lennon was betwixt and between. He didn't know which direction he would go with his love life. He was in India, studying meditation with the other Beatles, and Cynthia was there with him. She was still his present and had been his past.

0: But he was so strongly attracted to Yoko, and she was regularly writing him letters while he was there in India, which only contributed to his depression. And from my experience, indecision can do that. And that depression over where he should take his life was the emotional inspiration for Your Blues. Two, it wasn't recorded at Abbey Road's famed Studio 2, but in what was a storage room for the studio. And he was right about that. The EMI studio crew lugged the Beatles' instruments and mics into a room Ringo described as being 8x8. Three, Paul used his 1966 Fender bass on the song. Like I said, I don't know who played what on which song, and I don't particularly care either. Sorry again, Guitar Trooper. Four, they recorded Your Blues after recording Sexy Sadie, but stayed in the studio jamming until 5:30 the next morning. I didn't know that one. And five, the final edits to the song were actually done on the half-inch master tape. Usually, back then, they were done on a dub from the master on quarter-inch tape. I didn't know that, and I didn't know about the difference in the width of the tape that was used for editing. Pretty interesting to me, a guy who's done hundreds, probably thousands of edits, on actual physical recording tape. Okay, learn enough? Not even started. More of the Guitar Trooper's five things you didn't know about a whole lot of songs from the Beatles still to come here on The Beatles Show. I'm Casey Petrowski.
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3: 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I'm Casey Petrowski, and the monkeys have absolutely nothing to do with this, except to tell you what I'm here to talk about. Yeah, it's the seventh book in our Best of the Beatles Show series, and it's called, cleverly enough, The Beatles Show 7, available only on Amazon.com. 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Hey, everybody, I'm Casey Petrowski. I just told you what it is. 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

This is the Beatles Show. I'm Casey Petrowski. Lots of people know lots of stuff about the Beatles, and I'd like to think that I'm one of them. But we don't all know the same stuff, so I'm always looking to find someone who knows some stuff that I don't. And I found one on YouTube, a guy who calls himself the Guitar Trooper. And I don't know any more about him than that, other than he's got a YouTube channel of his own, thousands and thousands of subscribers to it, and he's got a bunch of neat-looking Guitar Trooper merch, and that he knows a lot about the Beatles. Enough for him to record a series of shorts on his channel, where he gives us five pieces of information on particular tracks from the group. Well, we're presenting some of the things he knows and fact-checking a few of them, like we fact-check stuff I'm telling you this hour, which we're calling Five Things You Didn't Know About a Lot of Songs from the Beatles. And we're going to start things off this time with one of the band's best B-sides.

Again, one of my all-time favorite Beatles sides from the Beatles or anybody. Let's see. I can tell you that it was John, not George, doing the guitar solo there. Didn't realize that for years. And that the song peaked at an impossibly low number 138 in Record World. Now, let's see what the Guitar Trooper can add to that. Well, first, You Can't Do That was the last song the band recorded before they started filming A Hard Day's Night. Honestly, that's not true. They wound up recording And I Love Her, I Should Have Known Better, Tell Me Why, If I Fell, I'm Happy Just to Dance With You, Long Tall Sally, and I Call Your Name after they recorded You Can't Do That. So it was really the eighth from the last song they laid down before starting to shoot the film. Then second, during the concert scene at the end of the movie, the band was filmed miming You Can't Do That, but it was cut from the final print. However, that part of the scene was sent to Ed Sullivan, which Ed wound up playing on his show in May of 1964. Third, this was the first song that the Beatles recorded where George would use his Rickenbacker 3-60-12. Again, that's something I'm not going to remember if you quiz me on it after the show. Fourth, it was only the third version of that guitar that Rickenbacker had made. The company gifted that to George. It was worth $900 then. Today, about $9,000. And fifth, the basic take of the song was recorded live in the studio, though John did double-track his vocal in the bridge. I mean, it's tough to double-track your vocals live. Then we go to another Beatles song from another Beatles movie.

anticipating the guitar trooper here, you've got the Hide Your Love Away was the first song by the Beatles where they brought in a studio musician to record with them. And I mean, to play an instrument that none of them could. In this case, Johnny Scott, who played the flute. I'm sure the guitar trooper can add to that, so let's see what he's got. One, the guitar trooper mentioned what we just did, that reference to Johnny Scott, but he expanded things by mentioning that he was the first session musician of any kind to record with the Beatles since Andy White came into play instead of Ringo on Love Me Do and P.S. I Love You. Two, the guitar trooper said that the phrase 2 foot small was accidentally sung by John while he was singing the song for Paul. But Lennon actually misread the lyrics as he was recording his vocal, realized his mistake, and everybody decided to keep that line, sung that way, as part of the lyric. Three, John shouting the word hey going into the chorus was suggested by former quarryman and later the first CEO of Apple, Pete Shotton, and I didn't know that one. Four, it was never released as a single other than appearing as one side of one of those jukebox-only singles that Capitol released in 1996. By the way, there were 10 of those. All of those songs never appeared on a 45. I would build a show around it. I mean, there's enough for two shows. But I don't know what more I could say about these releases after I played the first one. Anyway, number 5 for You've Gotta Hide Your Love Away. The song was obviously inspired by early Bob Dylan, but John was so influenced by Dylan's work while recording it that during the session, George Martin had to remind him not to sound so much like Dylan. Okay, we haven't heard from George yet, or what the guitar trooper can tell us about his work. So, let's take care of that now.

0: Don't Bother Me was so distinctive, so different from the other songs on Meet the Beatles, that even from the start, at least the start of things here in America, Harrison established himself as a songwriting alternative to Lennon and McCartney. And the Guitar Trooper told us this about that track from George. First, it was the first song the band recorded that used an electronic modification of a guitar. In this case, it was putting tremolo, that slight echo, on Lennon's Rickenbacker. Second, Don't Bother Me, and a bunch of other early tracks from the band, appeared in the Hard Day's Night movie, and they were originally going to be included on the soundtrack album from United Artists Records. But when the execs at the label found that there were enough new songs that the band had recorded, they scrapped that idea. Now, I don't know if that's true. I mean, if UA thought there were enough songs from the Beatles, why were those four instrumental tracks from George Martin on the LP? I mean, they had to see that those four tracks were fillers, and they had to know how many more copies of the album they would sell if those Martin instrumentals would have been replaced by Don't Bother Me and three other songs that were done by the Beatles themselves. Still, that soundtrack album wound up staying at number one for 15 weeks, the most of any album from the group. So I guess those four extra Beatle tracks weren't missed all that much anyway. Third, George wrote the song just to prove that he could write a song. I knew that, and you probably did too, and so does any stranger on the street that you ask. Four, the song took 2 days to record, and the final master was a hybrid between takes 13 and 15, and I think I knew that one. And fifth, Harrison would complain that it was tough for him to sing and play at the same time. He said the same thing during the recording of Help. Now, I never heard that anywhere else, and really, I find that a little surprising. I mean, before the band hit nationally, in England, John Paul and George virtually split the lead vocals three ways. If he had a problem singing while he was playing, you'd think he would have had a diminished role in the band all along, instead of when the group got its recording deal from EMI, and from then on. Okay, we'll hear more from the Beatles and the Guitar Trooper after these words, as we carry on with more of the Beatles Show. I'm Casey Petrowski.
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2: 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I'm Casey Petrowski from The Beatles Show. 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In a few cases, it might even be a song that you're not familiar with. Now, we did a series of programs about that on The Beatles Show, which we called Song of the Year. And now, we've turned that into a book, which you can get only on Amazon.com. 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Virtually all the essays have been expanded beyond what we did on The Beatles Show, and a number of essays are brand new to the book. But each tells the story of that one particular song from each year that is significant to the legacy the group has built over the last six-plus decades, and I really think you'll find it interesting, maybe even fascinating. I'm really proud of this one, and I hope you'll be proud to have it on your coffee table. 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
3: Mitchell's Only Live and Local Color Radar weather after an overnight low of 55 for your Monday. A beautiful day, mostly sunny, high of 81, north winds up to 20.

0: 25, so a little bit breezy. For your Monday night, mostly cloudy, a low of 59. Tuesday, mostly cloudy in the morning, partly sunny in the afternoon with a slight chance of rain, high of 85. It is going to be windy, southeast winds up to 35. And showers likely Tuesday night, along with a chance of a thunderstorm. And then Wednesday, showers likely with a chance of thunderstorms and highs in the mid-80s.
1: This is the Beatles Show. I'm Casey Petrowski, and I really want to hear what the guitar trooper has to say

Okay, the first song, at least the first charted song, that included backwards masking. John was stoned when he came home with the tape of the song after a recording session with the band, and he mounted the song on his tape deck the wrong way, and the whole thing wound up playing backwards, blowing what was left of John's mind at the moment. Originally, he wanted the whole song to be released that way, which must have made the rest of the band and George Martin think that he was still stoned, and he may well have been. So here's what the Guitar Trooper had to add to that. 1. The speed was adjusted on different parts of the song. John's vocal. Now, I knew that one. He probably did too upon first listen. But so were Ringo's drums, and I didn't know that one. 2. Lennon played his 1965 Gretsch, McCartney played his Rickenbacker 4001S, and Harrison played his 1964 Gibson SG. Again, who the hell cares? 3. To give Paul's bass a deeper sound, it was recorded using a loudspeaker that they called the White Elephant that was rewired to be a microphone. I had no idea. 4. It was the first Beatles song to have a backwards vocal track. Well, if you thought there were other Beatles songs that had backwards vocals before Rain, you might want to check your cigarette case to see if Lennon put something in there. And 5. The Guitar Trooper was being diplomatic as he described the discovery of backwards masking by Lennon as happening by accident. Yeah, by accident. And I'll bet that Lennon downing that bag of Cheetos and that box of Malamars that night happened by accident, too. Okay, so those are 5 things we didn't know or close to it about 10 songs from the Beatles, courtesy of the Guitar Trooper.

0: we want to thank him for all the information he passed along and that he let us pass along to you here on the show. He's got lots of other shorts about lots of other artists besides the Beatles, so do check him out on YouTube and on Facebook. And there are enough other songs from John, Paul, George, and Ringo that he knows five things about that we don't, that we'll probably have him back for an encore on the group's music and one about their solo music, and he looks at that too. And we hope you'll be looking for that when it comes up on our show somewhere in the not-too-distant future. That's it for this edition of The Beatles Show. Our webmistress is Lizanne Donahue. And Lizanne and Shane Ray, a man who knows a lot more than five things, about the FM voice of Hendricks County, 98.9 WYRZ in Brownsburg, Indiana. I don't know if it's five things, but the two of them can tell you at least one thing that's coming up on The Beatles Show with the posts on Facebook and on X. And one thing I can tell you, we've got a website, TheBeatlesShow.net, and we hope you head over there to see what it looks like. And you're welcome to tell us five things we don't know about you in an email, which you can send to TheBeatlesShow@TheBeatlesShow.net. Until next time, I'm Casey Petrowski. Thanks for listening. Nergis Glompum.
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5: Mitchell's only live and local color radar weather after an overnight low of 55 for your Monday. A beautiful day, mostly sunny, high of 81. North winds up to 25, so a little bit breezy. For your Monday night, mostly cloudy, a low of 59. Tuesday, mostly cloudy in the morning, partly sunny in the afternoon with a slight chance of rain, high of 85. It is going to be windy, southeast winds up to 35. And showers likely Tuesday night, along with a chance of a thunderstorm. And then Wednesday, showers likely with a chance of thunderstorms and highs in the mid-80s.

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3: 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Mitchell's only live and local color radar weather after an overnight low of 55 for your Monday. A beautiful day, mostly sunny, high of 81, north winds up to 25, so a little bit breezy. For your Monday night, mostly cloudy, a low of 59. Tuesday, mostly cloudy in the morning, partly sunny in the afternoon with a slight chance of rain, high of 85. It is going to be windy, southeast winds up to 35. And showers likely Tuesday night along with a chance of a thunderstorm. And then Wednesday, showers likely with a chance of thunderstorms and highs in the mid-80s.

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1: Mitchell's only live and local color radar weather after an overnight low of 55. For your Monday, a beautiful day, mostly sunny, high of 81. North winds up to 25, so a little bit breezy. For your Monday night, mostly cloudy, a low of 59. Tuesday, mostly cloudy in the morning, partly sunny in the afternoon with a slight chance of rain, high of 85. It is going to be windy, southeast winds up to 35. And showers likely Tuesday night, along with a chance of a thunderstorm. And then Wednesday, showers likely with a chance of thunderstorms and highs in the mid-80s.

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0: 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You lived it. We play it. Kumbaya 8-3.

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0: If you've ever powered through a long workout, a packed travel day, or back-to-back meetings and thought, why do I feel so off? Hydration might be the missing piece. 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
3: Mitchell's Only Live and Local Color Radar weather after an overnight low of 55. For your Monday, a beautiful day, mostly sunny, high of 81. North winds up to 25, so a little bit breezy. For your Monday night, mostly cloudy, a low of 59. Tuesday, mostly cloudy in the morning, partly sunny in the afternoon with a slight chance of rain, high of 85. It is going to be windy, southeast winds up to 35. And showers likely Tuesday night, along with a chance of a thunderstorm. And then Wednesday, showers likely with a chance of thunderstorms and highs in the mid-80s.

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Mitchell's Only Live and Local Color Radar weather after an overnight low of 55 for your Monday. A beautiful day, mostly sunny, high of 81. North winds up to 25, so a little bit breezy. For your Monday night, mostly cloudy, a low of 59. Tuesday, mostly cloudy in the morning, partly sunny in the afternoon with a slight chance of rain, high of 85. It is going to be windy, southeast winds up to 35. And showers likely Tuesday night, along with a chance of a thunderstorm. And then Wednesday, showers likely with a chance of thunderstorms and highs in the mid-80s.

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2: From the Mitchell Now News Desk, I'm Morgan McCarthy. Well, Mitchell residents in parts of the city here on the north side, you want to prepare for that planned water shutdown today. City officials say that water service will be interrupted from about 7:30 this morning until 6 today, and the shutdown will affect customers along West 23rd Avenue, Pebble Beach Road, North Almond Street, and Indian Village Road, along with some nearby houses connected to those areas. Officials noted that Kipes Cove and the cemetery will not be affected by the outage, but residents in those areas, you just want to encourage to maybe plan ahead for that temporary interruption in your water service, and you can find an update online at mitchellnow.com. A new downtown art project created by Leadership Mitchell Class of 2026 will be on

0: Next month. The class has transformed a traffic signal box, and you can visualize this at the corner of 7th Avenue and Main Street, and the artwork will celebrate Mitchell's history and the Corn Palace, of course. Organizers say the project was designed to beautify one of our busiest intersections while highlighting the unique heritage here in the community. There will be a ribbon-cutting ceremony that's scheduled for June 11th at 3 p.m., and you're invited to attend. Leadership Mitchell is a chamber-sponsored program that focuses on developing future community leaders and encouraging civic involvement. And again, more details on our website. And the South Dakota Arts Council is awarding 6 grants of support of community-based arts and culture programs as we stretch the lens a bit to the state level. Celebration of America's 250th anniversary has the SDAC awarding $5,000 grants to places that include Washington Pavilion, the Bison Education Enrichment Foundation, and others on that list as well. The funds help pay for community events coming up this month and into July. And that's the latest from the MitchellNow.com News Center.
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0: Belinda Carlisle on the Cool 98.3 Morning Show with Chris Johnson at 6:17, brought to you by the Diamond Store on Main Street here in Mitchell. Good Monday morning to you, and hopefully today's a little bit quieter than last night was. In here covering severe weather last night, we had tornado warning for the Bridgewater area, and then we had tornado warnings over towards Hartford and Humboldt, and one to the south of that area as well. And so, yeah, it was quite the stormy night. A few areas saw a lot of rain as well, since those storms were moving very slowly. But let's hope today is a lot more quieter, but it does look like it could be a wet week. Your forecast for today, mostly sunny this morning, then becoming mostly cloudy this afternoon. Breezy, high of 81, north winds up to 25. Tonight, mostly cloudy, a low of 60. And tomorrow, mostly cloudy in the morning with a slight chance of rain, then partly sunny in the afternoon with a 40% chance of showers and thunderstorms. Windy, tomorrow's high 85, southeast winds up to 35, and then a 50% chance of rain after midnight tomorrow night. Temperature-wise around the area, 57 in Huron, 59 in Howard, 59 in Sioux Falls, 57 in Scotland Trip, Delmont and Armour, 59 in Tyndall, Avon and Wagner, 57 in Gregory Burke and Dallas, 55 in Chamberlain, and in Mitchell, clear in 58, northwest winds at 9. And coming up in about 15 minutes, your stupid criminal story for the day here at Cool 98.3.
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1: All right, we head to New York City, where at least Robert Bradley's heart was in the right place. Now, Arbozo was a guard for an armored car company, and he held up another company employee as she was leaving a bank with a cash delivery.

0: getting away with $330,000. Now, he didn't get very far, however, as he was concerned about his coworker and and sent her a text message after the heist asking if she was okay. Really bad idea. The cops used that and the six pictures taken by surveillance cameras to identify and arrest our bozo.
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0: Mitchell's only live and local color radar weather. After a stormy night last night, things should be pretty quiet today. Mostly sunny this morning, then becoming mostly cloudy this afternoon. Breezy, high of 81, north winds up to 25. Tonight, mostly cloudy, a low of 60. Tomorrow, mostly cloudy in the morning with a slight chance of rain, then partly sunny in the afternoon with a 40% chance of showers and thunderstorms. Windy, tomorrow's high 85, southeast winds up to 35. There's a 50% chance of rain after midnight tomorrow night. And then Wednesday, showers likely throughout the day along with a chance of thunderstorms. Windy, Wednesday's high 81, south winds up to 35. So after today, it could be a wet couple of days. Currently in Mitchell, clear and 58, northwest winds at 9.
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Whitney Houston on the Cool 98.3 Morning Show with Chris Johnson, brought to you by the Diamond Store on Main Street here in Mitchell. Well, tomorrow is a big day, and if you head to MitchellNow.com, we've got you covered with the 2026 Davison County Election Guide. 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
2: From the Mitchell Now News Desk, I'm Morgan McCarthy. We have a local finger on the pulse of public health on a national level with Parkston Healthcare Facility hosting the national and regional leaders next month for discussions about the future of rural healthcare. Avera St. Benedict Health Center has been selected to host a meeting coming up here in June of the National Organization of State Offices of Rural Health. Federal, state, and industry leaders are expected to tour the facility and then discuss some of the challenges and opportunities facing rural healthcare providers. Avera officials say the facility was selected because of its strong reputation for rural health services and partnerships with workforce development and health education programs across South Dakota. Well, South Dakota's Attorney General is calling on Congress to do more to protect children online. Attorney General Marty Jackley has joined a bipartisan coalition of 44 attorneys general urging lawmakers to reject the House version of the Kids Internet and Digital Safety Act. The group says the Senate version provides stronger safeguards by holding online platforms accountable and allowing states to enforce tougher protections. Jackley says South Dakota has already taken steps to combat online predators, and now it's up to Congress to do the same. And just a reminder, if you're going to your tap and there's no water, that's that planned water shutdown that is underway until about 6 today in portions of North Mitchell. And it will affect customers along West 23rd Avenue, Pebble Beach Road, North Almond Street, and Indian Village Road, along with some of those nearby residents connected to the areas. Again, until 6 tonight is when they're thinking that water service will be affected. And that's the latest from the MitchellNow.com News Center.
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5: 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Color radar weather for today. Mostly sunny this morning, then becoming mostly cloudy this afternoon. Breezy, high of 81, north winds up to 25. Tonight, mostly cloudy, a low of 60, and tomorrow, mostly cloudy in the morning with a slight chance of rain, then partly sunny in the afternoon with a 40% chance of showers and thunderstorms. Windy, tomorrow's high 85, southeast winds up to 35, and then a 50% chance of rain after midnight tomorrow night. Temperature-wise, around the area, 57 in Huron. It's currently 60 in Salem, 63 in Yankton, 59 in Lake Andes, Geddes, and Platt, 57 in Kimball. And right now in Mitchell, clear in 59, northeast winds at 8.
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Dancing with the Stars passed, and the boys said, no thanks. Their loss is our game. It's Chris Johnson in the morning on Cool 98.3.

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0: 6-5.
1: Kimball White Lake Nationals beat the Westington Springs Owls 15-5. Four Corners beat the Chamberlain Mallards 10-5, and Cologne Chaos took down the Burke Bombers 11-10. On the Mitchell side of things, the Colonel Girls Golf Team is beginning state tournament competition today. They're over in Watertown, South Dakota, competing at Watertown Municipal Cattail Golf Course. They tee off at 8 a.m. this morning. Good luck, Colonels. In the MLB, the Minnesota Twins will get back to the field here tonight at 6:40 p.m. on MLB TV. They're going to be taking on the Chicago White Sox as the White Sox aim to keep the win streak going against the Twins, and the Twins still try and crawl back to 500. Again, that game is tonight at 6:40 p.m. on MLB TV. In the WNBA, the Minnesota Lynx will be in action tonight for WNBA Commissioner's Cup action as they travel to take on the Phoenix Mercury, who are struggling this season, sitting at 2-7. Minnesota now on a 4-game winning streak, looking for win number 5, and that game tonight will be at 9 p.m. on Peacock. In the NBA Finals are set. It's a rematch of the 1999 NBA Finals as the number 3 seed New York Knicks take on the number 2 seed San Antonio Spurs. Game 1 will be this Wednesday in San Antonio with tip-off at 7:30 on ABC. This has been Drew Avery with your Monday Morning Sports.
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0: Christopher Cross and Arthur's theme on the Cool 98.3 Morning Show with Chris Johnson. And Christopher Cross is going to be performing at the District in Sioux Falls coming up on Tuesday, June 16th at 7:30. So that should be a fabulous show. And man, I tell you what, time goes by so fast in the year, and can you believe what today is?
1: It is June 1st.
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0: The Proclaimers on the Cool 98.3 Morning Show with Chris Johnson at 7:35, brought to you by the Diamond Store on Main Street here in Mitchell. We're about 10 minutes away from some weird news headlines. We got some doozies for you today. I don't want to spoil it, though. That's headed your way shortly, and now time for a look at your birthday bunch, brought to you by your good friends at Bradley's Pub and Grill on North Main Street here in Mitchell, across from the Corn Palace, and we'll announce today's big winner in just a moment.
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0: One of my favorite movies, actor Morgan Freeman, who you just heard from Bruce Almighty, who was also in the movies Driving Miss Daisy and The Shawshank Redemption. Actor Morgan Freeman, 89 today. Actor Brian Cox, who played Dennis Quaid's father in the movie The Rookie, is 80. Actress Terry Polo, who plays Pam in the Meet the Parents films, is 57. Singer Alanis Morissette, so many great hits throughout the years. She is 52, and we'll feature Alanis throughout the day for her birthday here on Cool. And finally, on our celebrity birthday list, comedian and actress Amy Schumer, she is 45. All right, on to our local birthday scene this morning. First off, happy birthday. Congratulations goes out to Mark Lauk. That's right, Mark. We drew your name at random for that $10 gift certificate to Bradley's Pub and Grill on North Main Street here in Mitchell. Just stop by our studios 8 to 5 Monday through Friday and pick up that certificate. Again, happy birthday and congratulations to Mark Lauk, our big birthday winner from Bradley's today. We also want to wish happy birthday this morning to Emerson Osmus and Thea DeWard. Happy birthdays go out to Jeff Savage and Cody Kaiser. We also want to wish happy birthday to Derek Simonson and Laura Osmus. Happy birthdays also go out today to Jordan Chessmore and Molly Kroll. And finally, we wish happy birthday today to Becky Forster and Chad Myron. Now, if you'd like to pass along a birthday or an anniversary wish, just drop me an email, at least 24 hours in advance, please, to cj@cool98.com.

0: Live and local color radar weather for today. Mostly sunny this morning, then becoming mostly cloudy this afternoon. Breezy, high of 81, north winds up to 25. Tonight, mostly cloudy, a low of 60. Tomorrow, mostly cloudy in the morning with a slight chance of rain, then partly sunny in the afternoon with a 40% chance of showers and thunderstorms. Windy, tomorrow's high 85, southeast winds up to 35. There is a 50% chance of rain after midnight tomorrow night. And then Wednesday, showers likely along with a chance of thunderstorms. Windy, Wednesday's high 81, south winds up to 35. Currently in Mitchell, clear in 59, northwest winds at 8.
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0: story so strange that even Chris Johnson will seem normal to you. It's time for News of the Weird on Cool 98.3.
1: All right, so there were three stories this morning I couldn't decide to pick from, I had to give you a little bit more than just the headlines, so I'm going to give you three weird news stories today, a little bit of them. As a loving tribute to her son, a mom thought it would be nice to have his name tattooed on her body. However, the tattoo artist didn't know how to spell. Instead of Kevin, her new piece of body art said Kelvin. So the easy solution for this mom was to change her son's name, and that's what she did. An Australian shop has gone viral for a strange line of women's underwear. Now, the main designer at the business decided to sew a real taxidermied rat onto a piece of women's lingerie. Ew. A pair costs about $137. That's disgusting. And finally, a group of high school students in China just set a new Guinness World Record for the biggest remote-controlled paper plane. Well, they spent

0: almost 6 months building the giant plane, which has a wingspan of around 20 feet and a body just over 16 feet long. That's pretty cool. And you can check out these stories at oddityCentral.com.
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3: From the Mitchell Now News Desk, I'm Morgan McCarthy. We'll let you know about a scam that's making the rounds as we're into spring planting season. The red flags are in the ground, with South Dakota farmers and equipment buyers being warned about a website posing as a legitimate farm equipment dealer. The South Dakota Better Business Bureau says consumers have lost tens of thousands of dollars to a website operating under the name Bass Farm Equipment that claims to be based near Castlewood. Maybe you've seen this. Investigators say the site appears to be legitimate. It even advertises used farm equipment at pretty attractive prices, but the real Bass family has confirmed they are not involved in selling farm equipment online. Officials say one major warning sign is that

0: The website only accepts wire transfers, and it makes it difficult to recover money if a purchase turns out to be fraudulent. The BBB is reminding you to thoroughly research sellers, verify business information, and be real cautious of any online dealers that require payment by wire transfer. And you can find this story online when you go to MitchellNow.com. Well, Davidson County Commissioners will be around the meeting table Thursday morning at the North Offices Building in Mitchell, and among the items on the agenda, they're scheduled to canvass and certify results from this week's primary election, and the board will also consider a raffle request from the Mitchell Area Community Theater. They'll review a property tax abatement request as well, and some other business is approval of a previously authorized fuel quote, payment of bills and timesheets, recognition of county volunteers in the mix as well, and that meeting will begin at 9 a.m. on Thursday. And that's the latest from the MitchellNow.com News Center.
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All right, we're about 15 minutes away from a look at your Monday sports with Drew Ivory. Also around 8:30 morning trivia, your chance to pick up that $25 gift card to the Diamond Store. Weather-wise, after a stormy night last night, going to be quiet today. Looks like good rain chances tomorrow and Wednesday. Full forecast details in a bit. And on the way next, your music and entertainment news. We're going to talk Rod Stewart, Frankie Valli of the Four Seasons, and the box office from over the weekend. That's headed your way shortly. And now the Pointer Sisters here at Cool 98.3.

celebrity breakups, what your favorite cool artists are up to, and movie news. 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

0: Oh, I apologize. That's my cue, I guess. Drew from KMIT was in visiting with me, and I obviously I wasn't paying attention. All right, your music and entertainment news. Rod Stewart canceled two Las Vegas shows that were scheduled for Friday and Saturday this past weekend at the Coliseum at Caesar's Palace. A spokesperson said the singer is following his doctor's advice and is expected to resume performances tomorrow. The break is reportedly due to a need for vocal rest as he recovers from a sinus infection. Frankie Valli, legendary lead singer of the Four Seasons, has canceled the rest of his 2026 tour dates to focus on his health. Now, he plans to spend the next 6 months prioritizing his recovery before considering a return to touring in 2027, which makes sense. He is 91, so yeah, probably about time. Frankie Valli last performed in February. And finally, the horror movie Backrooms won the North American box office over the weekend, debuting in first place with $81.5 million. Now, Obsession grabbed the second place spot in its third weekend with a take of $26.4 million. Star Wars landed in the number three spot with $25 million. The musical biopic Michael grabbed the number four spot with $11.7 million, and rounding out the top five was the family comedy The Breadwinner, debuting with $7.5 million. It is 8:16 here at Cool 98.3.
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0: Mitchell's Only, live and local. Color 8, our weather. After a stormy night last night, things are going to be pretty quiet today. Mostly sunny this morning, then becoming mostly cloudy this afternoon. Breezy, high of 81. North winds up to 25, so a pretty nice day. Tonight, mostly cloudy, a low of 60. And tomorrow, mostly cloudy in the morning with a slight chance of rain, then partly sunny in the afternoon with a 40% chance of showers and thunderstorms. Windy, tomorrow's high 85, southeast winds up to 35, and there is a 50% chance of rain after midnight tomorrow night. Temperature-wise around the area, 59 in Huron, it's 64 in Madison, 62 in Freeman, 61 in Bone Steel and Herrick. And right now in Mitchell, sunny and 61, northwest winds at 15.
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0: Here with your Monday morning sports. Starting on the amateur baseball side of things, I got some results from yesterday's game action. The Alexandria Angels beat the Corsica Horned Frogs 15-3. Parkston Mudcats beat the Parkston Rays 5-4. The Montgomery Raptors took down the Winter Cologne Pheasants 15-9. Pied Killer Tomatoes beat the Mount Vernon Mustangs 6-5. Kimball White Lake Nationals beat the Westington Springs Owls 15-5. Four Corners beat the Chamberlain Mallards 10-5, and Cologne Chaos took down the Burke Bombers 11-10. On the Mitchell side of things, your Colonel Girls golf team is beginning state tournament competition today. They're over in Watertown, South Dakota, competing at Watertown Municipal Cattail Golf Course. They tee off at 8 a.m. this morning. Good luck, Colonels. In the MLB, the Minnesota Twins will get back to the field here tonight at 6:40 p.m. on MLB TV. They're going to be taking on the Chicago White Sox as the White Sox aim to keep the win streak going against the Twins, and the Twins still try and crawl back to 500. Again, that game is tonight at 6:40 p.m. on MLB TV. In the WNBA, the Minnesota Lynx will be in action tonight for WNBA Commissioner's Cup action as they travel to take on the Phoenix Mercury, who are struggling this season, sitting at 2-7. Minnesota now on a 4-game winning streak, looking for win number 5, and that game tonight will be at 9 p.m. on Peacock. In the NBA, the NBA Finals are set. It's a rematch of the 1999 NBA Finals as the number 3 seed New York Knicks take on the number 2 seed San Antonio Spurs. Game 1 will be this Wednesday in San Antonio with tip-off at 7:30 on ABC. 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
1: Chris Johnson's on a mission to rebrand the Dad Bod. He's calling it Father Figure. Yeah, that's not catching on. 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

0: 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Let's play Morning Trivia. Give you a chance to pick up that $25 gift card to the Diamond Store on Main Street here in Mitchell. Your question today: according to new statistics, the average person cuts these 200 times per year. What are they? First correct caller, 996-1100 is the phone number. Again, your morning trivia question today: according to new statistics, the average person cuts these 200 times per year. What are they? 996-1100 and good luck from Cool 98.3.
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1: I'm going to say fingernails.
0: That's it, fingernails. Good for you. Who's this?
1: This is Jesse Verba from Woonsocket.
0: All right, Jesse, according to new statistics, the average person cuts these 200 times per year. What are they? They're fingernails. We are going to hook you up with that $25 gift card to the Diamond Store on Main Street here in Mitchell. Congratulations.
1: Thank you.
0: You're welcome. Enjoy that. 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

Blondie on the Cool 98.3 Morning Show with Chris Johnson, brought to you by the Diamond Store on Main Street here in Mitchell. If you didn't catch the answer to morning trivia, according to new statistics, the average person cuts these 200 times per year. What are they? Their fingernails. Let's take a look at your forecast for today. Mostly sunny this morning, then becoming mostly cloudy this afternoon. Breezy, high of 81, north winds up to 25, so a pretty nice day. Tonight, mostly cloudy, a low of 60. Tomorrow, mostly cloudy in the morning with a slight chance of rain, then partly sunny in the afternoon with a 40% chance of showers and thunderstorms. It is going to be windy. Tomorrow's high 85, southeast winds up to 35. There is a 50% chance of rain after midnight tomorrow night. And then Wednesday, showers likely along with a chance of thunderstorms, windy, high of 81, and south winds up to 35. Currently in Mitchell, along with our sunshine, a temperature of 65, northwest winds at 15, here at Cool 98.3.

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0: Journey on the Cool 98.3 Morning Show with Chris Johnson, brought to you by the Diamond Store on Main Street here in Mitchell. Let's take a look at a few things that are making headlines this morning. If you're a fan of rotisserie chicken, there's a purse on the market that you might love too. That's right, a limited edition purse inspired by a rotisserie chicken container. It's basically a bag. The bag is a rotisserie chicken container with straps, and you can enter to win the bag on chomps.com beginning tomorrow, which is perfect since it's National Rotisserie Day. Miller High Life is going nostalgic. The beer company is set to auction a juke keg, which is a jukebox that also acts as a fully functional beer keg. And, that sounds like a lot of fun, so... bidding for that will run on eBay from today through next Monday. And finally, we talk hot summer days and a cold scoop of ice cream, the perfect pairing, and a new report reveals the favorite flavors and brands in the U.S. and which states love it most. And research finds that New Jersey is the most ice cream-obsessed state, while Arkansas is the least interested in it. Strawberry is the favorite flavor nationwide, followed by chocolate chip cookie dough, chocolate, vanilla, and Neapolitan. There you go. Just a few of the things making headlines this morning. Cool 98.3.
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tomorrow at 1 p.m. And also tomorrow is you can stop on by and see Zoo Man and his reptiles at the Mitchell Public Library Community Room tomorrow at 1:30 and 3. 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

Wham! 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
1: Hey, it's Flip a Coin Day.
2: Let's do it. Heads, we try the new expensive Italian restaurant.
1: Tails, we go to Dave & Buster's. Oh, heads. Okay, heads, we watch the ball game.
2: Tails, we watch Real Housewives. Yes, tails! All right, heads, we move in together.
1: Okay, tails, I keep my place and avoid your cat. Ugh.

0: I lose again.
1: Heads, we get married.
0: On a coin flip?
1: Heads, we have 5 children. We name them Caitlin, Kendall, Casey, Colby, and Colt. And every Christmas, we all pose in matching elf costumes.
0: Oh, okay. Tails, wait. All of this on a coin flip?
1: Come on, flip it. Do it. It's fate. Flip it.
2: National Flip a Coin Day. 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National Game Show Day today. Man, I've got so many favorites. Family Feud when Richard Dawson hosted it. Card Sharks, Match Game, just to name a few. It's National Go Barefoot Day today, so throw the shoes and socks aside and walk around barefoot today. National Olive Day, so if you love olives, celebrate with that. It is Dinosaur Day today as well. How about Oscar the Grouch Day? Yeah, I think all of us growing up watching Sesame Street loved seeing Oscar the Grouch come out of the trash can and just be funny, so... Good stuff there. What else do we have for you? Ladies, it's Wear a Dress Day today if you want to take part in that. And let's see. It looks like there you go. That's what we got going on today. Now, Bananarama at Cool 98.3.

0: Huey Lewis in the news on the Cool 98.3 Morning Show with Chris Johnson, brought to you by the Diamond Store on Main Street here in Mitchell. If you missed my weird news headlines from earlier this morning, couldn't decide. There were three really good stories. As a loving tribute to her son, a mom thought it would be nice to have his name tattooed on her body. However, the tattoo artist didn't know how to spell. And instead of Kevin, her new piece of body art said Kelvin. So the mom decided the easy solution was to change her son's name. That's outrageous. An Australian shop has gone viral for a strange line of women's underwear. The main designer at the business decided to sew a real taxidermied rat onto a piece of women's lingerie. Wow. And a pair costs about $137. That's insane. And finally, a group of high school students in China just set a new Guinness World Record for the biggest remote-controlled paper airplane. They spent almost 6 months building the giant plane, which has a wingspan of around 20 feet and a body just over 16 feet long. You can check out that story at cool98.com under the News of the Weird section.
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2: Good morning, everybody. Looks like a quiet trade in the grain markets to start the week so far. Corn market lower here, July down 2 3/4, 4.44. September down 2.5 cents, 4.53 1/4. And the new crop December, penny 3/4 lower, 4.

0: 73.25. Soybeans on the plus side, July up 2.75, 11.89.5. September 5.25 higher, 11.86.25. And the new crop November 5.25 higher, 11.95.25. Bean oil contract off to the races, making new contract highs there, up 172.7944. Meal contract $3.70 lower, 326.10. Oats contract 6 pennies lower, 352.75. And the wheat market working their way higher here. Chicago up 6 pennies, 616.5. And the Kansas City up 7 pennies at 656.75. No flash sales to report this morning from the USDA. Overall, a fairly quiet news weekend for the grain markets. Not much of the way ahead. Headline news there. We did see rains across a good chunk of the Midwest over the weekend, so it seems like really no threatening weather in the forecast for both the corn and bean growing areas. As a whole, I guess there is some small pockets here and there of areas that need some rain, especially here locally, but looking at the broader Midwest, not a lot in the way of threatening weather to get these markets too excited right now. As we said last week, corn market should have been getting to some chart support. Maybe we're ducking below some of that this week here, definitely scaring some people, but still looks like there's more room to the upside on those charts than the downside right now, so we'll see if we can get things turned around this week. Looking over at the livestock markets, looks like cattle markets had a quiet open here, and then they've just been working their way higher slowly as the day goes on. Looking at feeder cattle first, I see August up $2.95, 351.37. September up $3.02, 348.37. And the October up $2.87 to 344.90. Looking at the cash index, looks like it's at 373.40 for Friday. Live cattle, I see June up 65 cents to 248.90, August up $1.30, 240.37, and the October up $1.62 to 232 even. Cutout values on Friday looks like a pretty light movement there. Lower choice down 85 cents, 391.47. Select down $2.40 to 383.18. Looks like those cattle contracts should be getting some decent chart support after the sell-off we saw on Friday. Looks like still a pretty healthy discount to the cash as well, so that should be a supportive factor. There was some headline news out over the weekend. It sounds like screwworm situation getting worse. Looks like it's within 30 miles of the southern border, so we'll see if we see any headline reactions to that as the week moves on, but right now it looks like a pretty quiet market. Looking at the hog market, 17 cents higher in June, 96.02, August up 20 cents, 98.55, and the October down 30 cents to 85.02. Energy markets, looks like Iran is backed away from the negotiating table there. Doesn't sound like they want to discuss a peace deal anymore. Looks like they're going to try and lock up the Strait of Hormuz again as well. So energy markets really took off to the races this morning. Crude up $6.83 a barrel, 94.19. Diesel market 23 cents higher, 372 futures. And the gasoline market 11 cents higher, 315 futures. Looking over at the Dow Jones, now I show the stock market 205 points lower, 50,828. U.S. dollar 44 points higher, 99.29. Gold market $103 an ounce lower, $4,489 an ounce. And the silver market $1.18 lower, $74.69. And that's going to do it for this market update. If we could be of any further assistance to you, give us a call at Farmers Trading. Our number is 605-996-6500.
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0: 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A reminder to check out MitchellNow.com for the latest local news and sports stories. And also, your 2026 Davison County Election Guide is there as well, brought to you by The Window Shop. And speaking of news, well, this is news of a different kind. It's time for another edition of Not Headline News.
1: This is Not Headline News. The New York Knicks will face the San Antonio Spurs in the NBA Finals. Win or lose, the Knicks fans will still try to burn down New York City. A man was arrested for exposing himself in a Florida Taco Bell. And yet the most disgusting thing in the place was still the ground beef. Jeff Bezos' Blue Origin rocket blew up on the launch pad. Even worse, no entitled celebrities were on board. And today is the 79th birthday of Rolling Stones guitarist Ronnie Wood, or as he's known by his bandmates, the Baby. This is Not Headline News.
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We believe that all the great music has already been recorded. Yep, right on tape. You lived it, we play it. Cool 98.3.

0: Go-Go's on Cool 98.3, where you lived it and we play it. Time for my favorite part of the day, good news, and here are a few more good news stories making the rounds. A teacher made personalized quilts for every single one of her students in class before retiring. That's wonderful. A Texas fast food worker helped a biker after a motorcycle crash. A teen graduates from college a week before graduating from high school. That's unbelievable. And finally, a sailing program teaches visually impaired people to take on the waves. That's wonderful. That's awesome. There you go. Just a few more good news stories making the rounds today. Cool 98.3.
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0: The Eagles on Cool 98.3's. We take a look at what's trending on YouTube today. The videos a lot of people are watching and talking about. Doesn't say where this is at, but it's rained so hard. This woman is outside in her driveway, and what does she see swimming along because there's so much water? A catfish. Yeah, literally a catfish swimming in her driveway. That's unbelievable. And this one is hilarious. So a Cincinnati Reds announcer immediately regrets eating a hot chili egg roll. And I got to play you the audio of this. It's hilarious.
1: There is a Skyline Chili egg roll in the house. How is it?
2: Well, since you guys have absolutely no guts whatsoever, and since I'm a team player, I'm going to try it out.
1: That's not the world's most rigging endorsement.

0: I love Skyline. Can I just say that for the record? This is the lowest point of my career. I've had some low ones.
1: Ooh. So his review was and oof. And then he called it the lowest point of his career.
2: Yeah, I stay away from spicy stuff. I know better. There you go. Just a couple of things trending on YouTube today. And now Madonna at Cool 98.3.

0: jeans and big hair. If you rocked it, we've got it.
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0: Duran Duran on Cool 98.3, where you lived it and we play it. And in studio, I want to introduce to you a new member of our team, Grant. How we doing, Grant?
1: Oh, it's great. Sunny, nice way to start the week. A little breezy, but not too warm. And I know it's going to change by the weekend, but you know, today's about as good as it gets summer-wise.
0: Yes, absolutely. So kind of introduce yourself to our listeners. Just tell them where you came from.
1: Sure. I grew up in Detroit, Michigan. My last radio job was St. Cloud, Minnesota. I've had a bunch of radio jobs over the years. I bounced around between Michigan, Wisconsin, and then Minnesota, both peninsulas in Michigan, by the way. Those are almost two different states. And now I'm here. So I keep moving a little farther away from home, but got to go to the Black Hills and saw Mount Rushmore for the first time. So I've been the tourist the last couple of weeks, and now I'm going to settle in and be an on-air guy here on Cool 98.3.
0: Yeah, and we're happy to have you here because Grant is also our editor-in-chief for Mitchell Now, which we appreciate.
1: Yep, and I've done that a bunch in my career as well on the news side. So so I'm settling into both roles, and now I get to be on air, and it should be fun. It's been a while since I was routinely on air. I did a bunch of sports coverage at my last job, and then I had one shift on the weekend. So it's been a little while since I've done this on a daily basis. I'm looking forward to it.
0: All right. Well, I know our listeners are going to give you a warm welcome. So, yeah, Grant will be on weekdays from 11 until 4, and he is up next here at Cool 98.3.
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5: Mitchell's only live and local color radar weather for today. Increasing clouds, breezy, high of 81, north winds up to 25. Tonight, mostly cloudy, a low of 60. Tomorrow, mostly cloudy in the morning with a slight chance of rain, then partly sunny in the afternoon with a 40% chance of showers and thunderstorms. Windy. Tomorrow's high 85. Southeast winds up to 35. We do have a 50% chance of rain after midnight tomorrow night. And then Wednesday, showers likely along with a chance of thunderstorms. Windy. Wednesday's high 81 and south winds up to 35. We'll take the rain, just hopefully not that severe weather. Right now in Mitchell, we do have a temperature of 71 and northwest winds at 15.

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What a beautiful day it is. Monday morning, I'm Grant Fusetto, and I'll be with you all the way up until 4 p.m. today. It is cool, 98.3. You lived it, we play it. Fun in the sun today would be a good idea. It's going to be about 80 degrees by the time we warm up. Perfect weather for the Aquatic Center. Guess what? That just opened up last Friday. The city of Metro getting the outdoor pool going for the season. Make sure you get your tickets at the Rec Center.

0: Still a catchy tune in the year 2026. The Emotions, Best of My Love. It's Cool 98.3. You lived it. We play it. Make sure you check out Mitchell Now. It's our news site for not just Cool 98.3, but also KMIT, the country station just down the hall. And you will learn about the Miss South Dakota pageant, which happened over the weekend in Brookings. Two different young women, very accomplished. They were in it from the Mitchell area. See how they did over at Mitchell Now.
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Cool 98.3, you lived it, we play it. As the old saying goes, the kids are all right. And in this particular instance, I'm talking about they're rediscovering the love of movies. More on that later this hour. Right now, it's Kenny Loggins. I'm all right.

Cool 98.3, you lived it, we play it. I went to the movies this weekend, The Odyssey 5 over on Lawler, and I saw Back Rooms. I think I was the oldest person in the theater. The movie made over $80 million nationwide its opening weekend. 86% of the people going to see it under the age of 35. It's an R-rated film, so really 18 to 30, kind of the main demographic seeing this movie. And that group had not been going to the movies in recent years, certainly since COVID. And maybe they are finding something that was a rite of passage for us, whether it was my generation or older ones, certainly an American rite of passage. Perhaps the kids finally coming around to the movie theater.

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0: Mitchell's only live in local color radar weather. Today, temperatures rising to about 82 degrees with increasing clouds this afternoon. North winds gusting as high as 20 miles per hour. It'll be partly cloudy overnight with a low around 60. And then we have a slight chance of showers and thunderstorms tomorrow. In fact, it becomes more than a slight chance. Maybe even some severe weather in the area tomorrow. Right now, the temperature about 75.
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2: From the Mitchell Now News Desk, I'm Morgan McCarthy. Well, Mitchell residents in parts of the city here on the north side, you want to prepare for that planned water shutdown today. City officials say that water service will be interrupted from about 7:30 this morning until 6 today, and the shutdown will affect customers along West 23rd Avenue, Pebble Beach Road, North Almond Street, and Indian Village Road, along with some nearby houses connected to those areas. Officials noted that Kipes Cove and the cemetery will not be affected by the outage, but residents in those areas, you just want to encourage to maybe plan ahead for that temporary interruption in your water service, and you can find an update online at mitchellnow.com. A new downtown art project created by Leadership Mitchell Class of 2026 will be unveiled next month. The class has transformed a traffic signal box, and you can visualize this at the corner of 7th Avenue and Main Street, and the artwork will celebrate Mitchell's history and the Corn Palace, of course. Organizers say the project was designed to beautify one of our busiest intersections while highlighting the unique heritage here in the community. There will be a ribbon-cutting ceremony that's scheduled for June 11th at 3 p.m. and you're invited to attend. Leadership Mitchell is a chamber-sponsored program that focuses on developing future community leaders and encouraging civic involvement. And again, more details on our website. And the South Dakota Arts Council is awarding 6 grants of support of community-based arts and culture programs as we stretch the lens a bit to the state level. Celebration of America's 250th anniversary has the SDAC awarding $5,000 grants to places that include Washington Pavilion, the Bison Education Enrichment Foundation, and others on that list as well. The funds help pay for community events coming up this month and into July. And that's the latest from the MitchellNow.com News Center.

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0: Cool 98.3, you lived it, we played. I'm Grant Doucetta with you up until 4 p.m. Don't forget, tomorrow is primary day here in South Dakota. And with the new law that took effect this year, there is a lot on the ballot, regardless of whether you plan on voting in the primary or not. There's city elections. There's county stuff. It is a packed ballot tomorrow. The election guide. 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
1: Here in rural South Dakota, we pay more than our fair share of taxes. Hi, I'm Drew Peterson, and I'm your state representative in District 19. So when politicians in Sioux Falls and the Black Hills stand up and say rural South Dakota should pay more in taxes so they can get more tax breaks, I say no. 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

0: Crohn's disease or ulcerative colitis symptoms keep coming back? 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

0: Cool 98.3, you lived it, we play it. Tiffany there, I think we're alone now. Of course, the original version of that one was Tommy James and the Shondells, which is a song that has been on the radio for going on 60 years now. But Tiffany, she really made that version in the 80s her own. It's a solid cover. It's different enough from the original, but still catches that fun spirit of teenage love.
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0: Christy with Kimball Livestock Exchange, letting you know what we have coming Tuesday, June 2nd, 8 a.m. weigh-ups, 12 p.m. will be on the pears and breast. If anybody's got any breeding bulls to sell, we'll be selling those at the end of the day. For pairs, we've got 35 black heifers with black calves, 25 black-white face, 7 to 10-year-olds with black calves, 25 red solid mouth to broken mouth with red calves, 12 black-white face solid mouth to broken mouth with black calves, 12 black and red solid mouth to broken mouth with black calves, 10 black young to solid mouth with black calves, 10 black broken mouth, black calves, 8 char cross and red 5-year-olds to solid mouth with mixed colored calves, 8 black-white face, 7 to 8-year-olds with black calves, 4 black broken mouths with black calves, and on the breads, we have 20 black-white face, young to solid mouth, bred black due June and July, 10 black young to solid mouth, bred black due now, and 3 black 5-year-olds to solid mouth calving now. That's what we have coming at Kimball Livestock Exchange Tuesday, June 2nd, 8 a.m. weigh-up, 12 p.m. We'll be on the pears and breads. This has been Christy with Kimball Livestock Exchange. Thank you.
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4: 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Mitchell's only live and local color radar weather. Time to take a look. It is going to be mostly sunny today, although by the time that the sun is setting, clouds will have rolled in. There's a chance for rain tomorrow, and that is going to be with us really all the way until Thursday. The expected high today, 82. Right now, it is 77 degrees in Mitchell.
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0: George Michael and the crew, Wham! 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
2: Well, good afternoon there. It looks like most of our markets are staying fairly steady with where they were over the last hour or so. Looking first at the wheat market, we do show that July Chicago down 2.25 cents a bushel, which is actually the low of the day, going for 608 futures. Kansas City wheat, the July is down 4 at 646, and the September is doing the same price action, going 657. The oats market is 8.5 lower, going 350 and a quarter cent. Going to jump over to corn and soybeans right now. They are trading pretty well at the low of the day. As far as headline news is concerned, this does have a scratch in our heads just a little bit, as it sounds like the war in Iran is not going to be over with at this current time. At one point today, crude oil was up 8%, which was roughly $7 per barrel. And normally the gold market had been trying to follow, or the corn market had been trying to follow that a little bit, and it seems like it's divorced itself from that sort of trade style recently here. We do have the first crop condition rating numbers for the corn and soybean crops coming out this afternoon. That it will be after the markets close. So maybe the markets are selling off a little bit in front of that, anticipating a very good crop on the way. I guess we'll find that out this afternoon after those numbers are released. But either way, as far as futures prices are concerned, July corn going down 6.25 cents a bushel, 440.5 cent. New crop December going 5.5 down at 469.5 cent. Looking next at the soybean market, that is down 8 cents on the old crop July for 11.79, and the new crop 3.5 lower at 11.86. Soybean meal down 410 per ton. The bean oil is holding very strong in there. There certainly is anticipation of very good demand of that going forward, putting in a brand new contract high once again, up 110 points. It's at 78.82. That is about a 1.5% move higher. Switching gears next to my livestock screen. First off, I did have the box beef numbers this morning coming out positive with the choice up to 263, going for 394.10. Select 66 cents higher at 383.84 on some very thin trade volume on that number, but still nice to see them positive. As far as the board is concerned, the live cattle in June, those are 72 cents higher at 249 even. The August cattle up $1.40 per hundredweight at 240.5. The October up $1.72, 32.12. Looking at the feeder cattle index today, they have that projected to be down $6.21. They have that at 367.19. So it is still a pretty healthy premium to what the board is trading at, but it certainly took a hit there. It sounds like there was some sales down in Texas last week that got a little bit weaker than we originally anticipated. August feeder cattle down or up 322 per hundredweight, 351.65. September feeders 342 higher at 348.77. The hog market in June is down once again 77 cents at 95.10. Not quite a new or a low for this move down, but not too far from last week's low. Looking next, crude oil currently up $5.50 a barrel. It's at 92.84, which is about $2 off the high of the day. So we'll see how they want to treat this thing moving forward, but sounds like things are not calming down between us and Iran. The gold market currently down $87 per ounce. At one time, it was down well over 100 points. The silver market, July, 61 cents down. Looking next, the U.S. dollar up 32 points at 99.17. And the Dow Jones fading 137 lower, going for 50,900. And that is our market update. If we can be of any further help to you, give us a call at Farmers Trading Company. That is 996-6500.
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98.3, you lived it, we played. I'm Grant Doucetta with you up until 4 o'clock. Katrina and the Waves, they were based out of Britain, but their first commercial record deal was in Canada. So in 1983, up north, they were listening to Walking on Sunshine. It didn't come out in the U.S. until 1985. The American version featured the horns that you hear now.

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Go to MitchellNow.com, learn about the new banners that are on Main Street in Mitchell. They are active duty National Guardsmen who are currently deployed in Germany. The next phase, and the deadline for this is this upcoming Friday, could be anybody that has a military tie in this area, whether they're active duty, retired, living, or deceased. If you want to honor somebody in their military service on Main Street in Mitchell, you can find out how to do it at MitchellNow.com. Tom Petty, I Won't Back Down on Cool 98.3. I Won't Back Down, kind of like our military.

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0: Stevie Wonder, a little Motown. It does the heart good, this Detroit kid. Now on the air in Mitchell, South Dakota. Stevie Wonder there, part-time lover on Cool 98.3. Speaking of Motown and Hitsville, USA, if you've never been, it's a great museum. However, if you're looking to go this year, you can't do it. They're putting on a 50,000-square-foot addition to Hitsville, USA. It's going to be a huge museum when it's all said and done. So spring 2027, maybe circle that on the calendar as a potential vacation idea.
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1: What a time.
0: It was just the best. Now relive the soundtrack of those moments on Cool Batty 8.3, where you lived it and we play it.

Cool 98.3, you lived it, we play it. If you're thinking, hey, this is an unfamiliar voice, my name is Grant Ducetto. This is my first day on the job as far as being on air here at Cool 98.3. Hey, ooh, what a rush. Feels like I had an extra cup of coffee.

0: Did we play it cool? 98.3 vintage vinyl today. Spiral Staircase. That's Starecase. More today than yesterday. A definition of a one-hit wonder. Spiral Staircase. They had that big hit in 1968. And they were still around into the early 80s. They managed to do so by being a house band in Vegas. They were to casinos what the Roots are to The Tonight Show.
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You can read stories like this one. The American Legion for South Dakota, they had their youth elections over the weekend, and a young man from Mitchell will represent the entire state at the American Legion National Conference

0: Cool 98.3, you lived it, we play it, from the soundtrack to Flashdance. So what a feeling. And Flashdance, when was the last time you saw that movie? Did you ever see that movie? Feels like it was one of those ones that didn't have legs. You're not going to go search it out in 2026. Did you ever see a movie that you thought for sure was going to be an influence on future generations, and it just never panned out?
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3: Mitchell's only live in local color radar weather. The expected high today, 82 degrees with increasing clouds. It'll be partly cloudy overnight, and then a chance for rain exists from Tuesday through Thursday. Some of those showers and storms could turn severe. Of course, we had tornadoes over in McCook County yesterday. The severe weather threat for this week, it's not over. Right now, it is 80 degrees.
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lived it. We play it. I'm Grant Ducetto. My final hour here in the studio going up until 4 o'clock. And what a way to kick off my final hour. Phil Collins, of course, a powerhouse with Genesis. No less a force when he cut out on his own, including this one, Take Me Home.

0: Cool 98.3, you lived it, we played. A former NFL player is coming to Mitchell. That player is Malcolm Mitchell. Great last name. He'll be here on June 16th from 6 to 8 p.m. at the Corn Palace Plaza, and he'll be here for Community Literacy Night. Malcolm Mitchell with a brand new book out.
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0: But elections like this are decided by the people who actually show up. 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

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This man, we just passed the decade of his death, April 21st, 2016. Doesn't it feel like yesterday? I was actually in class at the time to learn how to be on the radio, so you have an icon like Prince dying at that time. It's seared into my brain, but honestly, it doesn't feel like a decade ago.

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We've got the soundtrack to those glory days. 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

0: 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Sounds like something that Smokey Robinson and the Miracles would have been doing in the 1960s. Of course, that was Wham in the 80s, a very go-go time themselves.
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5: Mitchell's Only live and local color radar weather. Tonight will be partly cloudy with a low around 60 degrees. North-northeast winds between 5 and 10 miles per hour. Then they become southeast and we begin to warm up. Of course, there will be some rain, a threat of severe weather Tuesday through Thursday that will keep us a little cool by this weekend. We're going to be into the 90s, particularly on Sunday. Right now it's 81.
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2: From the Mitchell Now News Desk, I'm Morgan McCarthy. We have a local finger on the pulse of public health on a national level with Parkston Healthcare Facility hosting the national and regional leaders next month for discussions about the future of rural healthcare. Avera St. Benedict Health Center has been selected to host a meeting coming up here in June of the National Organization of State Offices of Rural Health. Federal, state, and industry leaders are expected to tour the facility and then discuss some of the challenges and opportunities facing rural healthcare providers. Avera officials say the facility was selected because of its strong reputation for rural health services and partnerships with workforce development and health education programs across South Dakota. Well, South Dakota's Attorney General is calling on Congress to do more to protect children online. Attorney General Marty Jackley has joined a bipartisan coalition of 44 attorneys general urging lawmakers to reject the House version of the Kids Internet and Digital Safety Act. The group says the Senate version provides stronger safeguards by holding online platforms accountable and allowing states to enforce tougher protections. Jackley says South Dakota has already taken steps to combat online predators, and now it's up to Congress to do the same. And just a reminder, if you're going to your tap and there's no water, that's that planned water shutdown that is underway until about 6 today in portions of North Mitchell. And it will affect customers along West 23rd Avenue, Pebble Beach Road, North Almond Street, and Indian Village Road, along with some of those nearby residents connected to the areas.

0: And until 6 tonight is when they're thinking that water service will be affected. And that's the latest from the MitchellNow.com News Center.
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Weekday Wisdom from Cold Abbey 83. Never let your job distract you from checking Facebook. Oh, and while you're there, don't forget to check us out on Facebook at Cold Abbey 83.

Michael Jackson here on Cool 98.3. You lived it, we play it. Lainey Jackson joining you for your Monday, June 1st. And we have some really great national holidays today. It is Dinosaur Day today. I love dinosaurs. I love everything about them. I even have dinosaur pants and a dinosaur shirt. Yeah, that's how committed I am to them. And it's Flip a Coin Day today. And my rule book in my head always go with heads. I feel like that's the one that I hear the most. Sometimes you hear tails every now and then. You know, like those games where it's like heads or tails and you got to try to like guess which one it's going to be. Yeah, I always go with heads. And that's probably why I lose most of the time. And it's also National Barefoot Day today. When I was a kid, I loved going barefoot on gravel. And now as an adult, it's like, how did I do that as a kid? I feel like I'm getting way too old for that. And it's also National Billboard Day today. National Hazelnut Cake Day. I've never had hazelnut before. I think I need to give that a try. And it's also National Olive Day today. I do love olives. I love green olives, black olives, any kind of olives, really. They're so good. And it is also New Year's Resolution Recommitment Day today. I've been waiting for this one since January. How are those New Year's resolutions going? Yeah, mine aren't going too well. And it's Oscar the Grouch Day today. They probably put that on New Year's Resolution Recommitment Day for a reason. Yeah, we love Oscar the Grouch. And it's also Wear a Dress Day today. World Milk Day. Thank you, cows. I love cows. And I love milk. Perfect combination. And that's pretty much all we have for national holidays today. We have a ton of other like national month holidays. And I'll give you the most important ones that I like. It's National Frozen Yogurt Month, specifically ice cream. I love ice cream. Fantastic. And it is also National Give a Bunch of Balloons Month. That is very specific. National Iced Tea Month. The best iced tea I've ever had was down in the South. Yeah, that was so good. And National Lemon Month. So lots of great national holidays today. I feel like the first of the month is the best time to see what's happening. It's always so fun. Right now it's Don Henley here on Cool 98.3.

0: Bengals here on Cool 98.3. The Mitchell Municipal Band is having their 2026 concert series kickoff on June 10th. It'll be Nature's Fury, directed by Joel Van Persa. And this is all going to be happening 7:30 at Hitchcock Park Band Shell for the entire summer. The dates include June 17th, Destinations, June 24th, Dancing Into Summer, July 1st, Ship of Dreams, Music from the Titanic. That'll be an interesting night. I love the music from the movie. And July 8th is Patriotic. July 15th, Music in Color. July 22nd, Directors Through the Ages. And July 29th, they will have a night at the movies. I feel like that's going to be my favorite night. I love music from movies. And if there's any weather changes, that will be announced on the Mitchell Municipal Band Facebook page or right here on the radio. Coming up, we will have some Billy Joel and Paul Abdul right here on Cool 98.3. Toothpaste.
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Phil Collins here on Cool 98.3. Apparently a recent survey found that 12% of people say they would never buy a house if it had a second floor. I'm a part of this 12%. Unless it had an elevator. I know I'm young, but I do not like stairs. I see a floor of stairs and it like ruins my entire day. If it had an elevator, I'd be like, heck yeah, I'll take a second floor. But if I see stairs, it's over. Right now, it's Madonna here on Cool 98.3.

0: J. Giles Band here on Cool 98.3. You lived it, we play it. Lainey Jackson here with you for your Monday afternoon. And yes, I'm back. It is a very exciting week, and I'm going to be gone already again tomorrow because I'm going to be heading to Europe for a little vacation, and I'll be back next week, though. So, very exciting stuff. And even more exciting, I have a look at your weather coming up just around the corner. Here on Cool 98.3.
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And here in Mitchell, we're proud to be a part of it. 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

0: Mitchell's only live and a local color radar weather for tonight. We'll see a chance of sprinkles, mostly cloudy skies, lows around 60. Tuesday, we will have a slight chance of showers and thunderstorms, partly sunny skies, highs near 85, with south winds up to 30. Tuesday night, we'll see a chance of showers and thunderstorms with increasing clouds, lows around 59, and south winds up to 30. For your Wednesday, we'll see another chance of showers and thunderstorms, mostly cloudy skies, highs near 82, and south winds up to 30.
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2: From the Mitchell Now News Desk, I'm Morgan McCarthy. We'll let you know about a scam that's making the rounds. As we're into spring planting season, the red flags are in the ground, with South Dakota farmers and equipment buyers being warned about a website posing as a legitimate farm equipment dealer. The South Dakota Better Business Bureau says consumers have lost tens of thousands of dollars to a website operating under the name Bass Farm Equipment that claims to be based near Castlewood. Maybe you've seen this. Investigators say the site appears to be legitimate. It even advertises used farm equipment at pretty attractive prices, but the real Bass family has confirmed they are not involved in selling farm equipment online. Officials say one major warning sign is that the website only accepts wire transfers, and it makes it difficult to recover money if a purchase turns out to be fraudulent. The BBB is reminding you to thoroughly research sellers, verify business information, and be real cautious of any online dealers that require payment by wire transfer. And you can find this story online when you go to MitchellNow.com. Well, Davidson County Commissioners will be around the meeting table Thursday morning at the North Offices Building in Mitchell, and among the items on the agenda, they're scheduled to canvass and certify results from this week's primary election, and the board will also consider a raffle request from the Mitchell Area Community Theater. They'll review a property tax abatement request as well, and some other business is approval of a previously authorized fuel quote, payment of bills and timesheets, recognition of county volunteers in the mix as well, and that meeting will begin at 9 a.m. on Thursday. And that's the latest from the MitchellNow.com News Center.

0: Okay, we may not be able to save you from that paper shredder in the break room, but we can rescue you from another monotonous work day. Cool 98.3.
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Bill Nutley and Jennifer Warnes here on Cool 98.3. I think one of my favorite celebrities out there is Marilyn Monroe. And apparently this is the year that she would have turned 100. And so there was a little event that was held over the weekend to celebrate her legacy. 1,000 people gathered together at a Marilyn Monroe look-alike event in Palm Springs. If I looked like her, you better bet I would be at this. I love the iconic red lipstick. It's like one of my favorite things ever.

And yeah, she would have been 100 years old this year. And they're apparently going to have a new biography coming out called I Want to Be Loved by You, Marilyn Monroe, A Life in 100 Takes. That sounds so cool. I love Marilyn Monroe. So I so wish I would have known this event was going on because I would have loved to go. Right now it's Kiss here on Cool 98.3.

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was Mr. Mister here on Cool 98.3. Wild news. I was not expecting to see this today. Serena Williams said that she is going to be playing her first professional tennis match in nearly 4 years next week in London. She's a 23-time singles Grand Slam champion. Holy cow, it's been 4 years since she played pro tennis matches. And now next week she's like, hey, I'm coming back. That's so crazy. And apparently she is scheduled to play in the doubles champion competition at the HSBC Championships next week. And she actually bid farewell to her professional tennis career in 2022 in a personal essay for Vogue. But now she's back. I guess you just never know where life is going to take you. So this is super exciting. Right now it's Cardigans here on Cool 98.3.

0: Tom Petty here on Cool 98.3. The Mitchell Wrestling Golf Tournament is set for Saturday, June 20th at 11. And the fundraiser will have proceeds go to the Mitchell Wrestling Program. Pre-registration is available, or you can walk in the day of the tournament. Check-in time that day will be from 9 to 11. It's $75 per person or $250 for a team of four. And you can contact Coach Har at 605-377-3286 for signing up or if you have questions. Again, that number is 605-377-3286.
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6: Cool, Eddie.

Thunderstorms, partly sunny skies, highs near 85 and south winds up to 30. Tuesday night, we'll see a chance of showers and thunderstorms, increasing clouds, lows around 59 and south winds up to 30. For your Wednesday, we'll see a chance of showers and thunderstorms, mostly cloudy skies, highs near 82 with south winds up to 30.

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Elton John here on Cool 98.3. Every now and then I can be a bit oblivious, but I'm not this oblivious, at least. Apparently a guy was recently filmed walking his dog and there was a police car directly behind him. He was not paying attention at all and was walking right in front of this police car. And he is going viral for it. This is one of those things where you don't want to go viral because it's like, man, you were that one guy on the street having no idea. And his dog was actually trying to get him to move to the side of the road. And apparently the officer used the PA system to call him out and say, your dog is more aware than you. Imagine getting roasted and all you're doing is walking on the side of the road. Tough times. Right now it's Boston here on Cool 98.3.

0: 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You lived it, we play it. 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Lainey Jackson here with you. And coming up, we will have some DeBarge and Human League right here on Cool 98.3.
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0: A vote for me on June 2nd will be a vote to protect South Dakota and our nation from these types of legislation. 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

0: retired the turntables a long time ago, but if you want to pretend the next song is from a record, well then fine. 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

OMD here on Cool 98.3. I've heard of people having emus as pets before. It's not something I would want, but if you like emus that much, you go for it. But make sure that it has a nice enclosure, because apparently an escaped emu led to a several long hours chase in Maryland. And it's funny, there's a video going viral of people driving by the emu as it's just walking along the highway, just living its best life, and the officer just walks right up to it. I would be so scared if I saw an emu, because they're not little birds, they're big. Yeah. Make sure your emus are locked up. I never thought I'd have to say that. But here we are. Right now, it's Michael Jackson here on Cool 98.3.

darts may have disappeared in the 80s, for good reason, but the music lives on. 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

0: Billy Idol here on Cool 98.3. You lived it, we play it. Lainey Jackson here. But sadly, my time is coming to a close soon. But don't go away, because I have one more look at your weather, along with some ABBA and Bob Seger, all before the top of the hour, with Throwback Nation Radio, right here on Cool 98.3.
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0: vacationing in your RV, there are some things you can always count on. 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